0: The Canadian Anti-Monopoly Project says Amazon, Microsoft, and Google hold 85% of public cloud market share in Canada. The report lands as the federal government prepares to release its AI strategy.
1: The vast majority of Canada's publicly available cloud infrastructure. Canadian Press reporter Lisa Laporte has more.
0: The Canadian Anti-Monopoly Project says Amazon, Microsoft, and Google hold 85% of public cloud market share in Canada. The report lands as the federal government prepares to release its AI strategy this week. It's expected to include building a foundation for Canadian sovereign AI as one of its six pillars.
1: The Canadian Elder. And Canada's Gabriela Dabrowski and Brazil's Luisa Stefani defeated Germany's Laura Siegmund and Russia's Vera Zvonareva 6-4, 7-5 in quarterfinal play at the French Open. Dabrowski from Ottawa and Stefani needed 1 hour, 52 minutes to complete the victory. Faith has your Rush weather next, brought to you by Yukon Nissan.
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3: 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For Dawson, Mayo, Pelly, CarMax, Faro, and Ross River tonight, clear skies, low of 6 degrees. Tomorrow, sunny skies region-wide, reaching a high of 24. And tomorrow night, clear, getting down to a low of 8. For Watson Lake tonight, clear and a low of 7. Tomorrow, sunny and a high of 24 degrees. And tomorrow night, cloudy periods, dropping down to a low of 13. For Whitehorse, Teslin, Atlin, Haines Junction, and the Kluane Lake region tonight, mainly clear across southern Yukon, dropping down to a low of 5 degrees. Tomorrow, sunny skies, reaching a high of 24 for the entire region. And tomorrow night, cloudy periods, dropping down to a low around 8 degrees. For area forecasts and current conditions, for the Yukon from Environment Canada, search weather.gc.ca. 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

Our W96.1, The Rush, Bruno Mars with I Just Might. Okay, another random rapid fire question because it's Tuesday and we need more to get us through the week, in my opinion. When I say I just might, fill in the blank. What will you just might do this evening? Does that even make sense grammatically? Probably not. I just might go paddleboarding. I just might barbecue. I just might go to sleep. Let me know what the vibe is for your Tuesday night. 667-7891. I just might completely call it a night after the show because I think I really do need to go to bed. Hanging out with Faith Star in your 5 o'clock music hour on your rush ride home, which is brought to you by Raven Recenter. Absolutely getting warmer out. Wildfire season is going to be here, unfortunately, but you

0: can learn on how to protect your home from wildfire by joining the Fire Smart in Your Home workshop presented by Raven, the City of Whitehorse, and the Wildfire Awareness Society. It's next Tuesday, June 9th, starting at 6:30, runs until 8:30. There's going to be pizza, door prizes, and really good coffee, apparently. 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Coming up at 5:45 on your ride home, we will speak to Colleen, our pal from the Spruce Box Co. in the Horowitz Mall, with her segment called Canadian Curated. More on that later. More music on the way first. We got Nico and Vince, Am I Wrong, coming up next on The Rush.
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0: 96.1 The Rush. I just want to give a quick heads up. I got a little PSA from the city of Whitehorse in regards to the Millennium Trail. And I just have this feeling that maybe some of you are about to head out on the Millennium Trail, and I should tell you about it before you do that. Anyway, a section of the Millennium Trail in Riverdale is being closed out of an abundance of caution as erosion continues to affect the area. On May 29th, signs and barricades were installed along the trail, warning residents of an undercut bank along the river encroaching close to the trail. And further monitoring has indicated that erosion is continuing and the risk to public safety has unfortunately increased. So the section of the Millennium Trail will be closed to users starting today. It happened at 3 p.m. A temporary detour will be established from the Robert Campbell Bridge along the sidewalks on Lewes Boulevard and Nesutlin Drive for pedestrians, and along the Lewes Boulevard bike lanes to Nesutlin for cyclists, reconnecting with the Millennium Trail at the pathway access near the Alsek Road intersection. Users can continue to access sections of the Millennium Trail up to the closure point, but will need to turn around or use alternative trails away from the river. This closure is expected to remain in place until at least the end of the week. The city thanks the public for their patience and cooperation. You can find more info on whitehorse.ca or on their Facebook page. There is a map on there that has the exact spot where the trail closure is, so you can find more details on there. You're hanging out with Faith Starr on your Rush Ride Home, 5:30 on that clock, and I got your Canadian Press News update standing by.
1: Now this update from the Canadian Press. Canada U.S. Trade Minister Dominic LeBlanc has met with his American counterpart in Washington. He was joined by Canada's chief trade negotiator, Janice Charette, as they met with U.S. Trade Representative Jameson Greer. LeBlanc says today's meeting was positive and they plan to continue communicating over the coming days. A landmark Indigenous Languages office is under investigation after the federal government received anonymous complaints. The Office of the Commissioner of Indigenous Languages is an arm's-length body set up 5 years ago in response to a recommendation by the Truth and Reconciliation Commission. A massive infrastructure funding deal between Ottawa and Quebec can fund hospitals and public transit. Prime Minister Mark Carney announced the deal in Montreal today alongside Quebec Premier Christine Fréchette. The deal will transfer nearly $10 billion in federal funds over 10 years. From the Canadian Press, I'm Lisa Laporte.
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0: This is your White Horse weather update provided by Environment Canada and brought to you by Integra Tire. Let's see the gorgeous weather over the next little while. For the capital city tonight, clear skies dropping down to a low of 9 degrees. Tomorrow, White Horse, get your sunscreen ready. Sunny skies reaching a high of 27. Hallelujah. And tomorrow night, a few clouds and a low of 10 degrees. Let's just keep this up all summer long. Thanks so much, Mother Nature. Across the territory right now, Dawson's partly cloudy in 20. Mayo, mostly cloudy in 22. Faro, mainly sunny in 22. CarMax is the hot spot at 25. Beaver Creek at 20. Burwash, partly cloudy in 19. Haines Junction at 23. Teslin, mainly sunny in 24. Watson Lake, sunny in 23. Inuvik, mostly cloudy and 19. And at the Whitehorse Airport, partly cloudy and 24 degrees.
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1: 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And we're done. Nailed it. 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

0: Taylor Swift, Elizabeth Taylor on 96.1 The Rush. Kind of shook that it's already the 2nd of June. I was also made aware today that it's my 4-year anniversary at CKRW. Wow. I'll probably get a little more sappy about that in the 6 o'clock hour for now. Hanging out with Faith Star, hovering around 5:45 on that clock. The school year in the Yukon is almost over. You're probably thinking about what should I get for the teacher in my life, or maybe you just need a gift for somebody else. Whatever it is, Colleen from the Spruce Box Co. still has spring subscription boxes available in the Horwoods Mall, and she's going to tell you all about that right now. It's time for Canadian Curated on 96.1 The Rush.
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0: 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Spring subscription box. There are so many incredible items in here, such as a really nice deodorant from Sonder. It's a clean deodorant, really great, smells awesome. There's like little snack bags, a chocolate, but there's so many nice things in there. And Colleen, we wanted to talk today about the motivation behind the subscription boxes, what passion goes behind it, and also how to subscribe to them, right?
2: Yeah, so I love putting gifts together for people, and I actually love it in the store as well. But our subscription box is quarterly. It's every 3 months, and it's a little like happy mail for whoever you're gifting it to or for yourself. And I really curate it with the thought of items that people will find useful, valuable, a lot of quality over quantity. I have a really particular aesthetic, so it has to look really nice as well. So for subscribing,

0: And you can subscribe in store. So you can just come in store in the Horwitz Mall, subscribe there. And we still have boxes available for the spring box. So you can walk away with the spring box right away. And then the next one is the summer one in July. And you can also sign up online. And we have a few people that actually do it as like gifting, as like a thank you for their employees. We ship Canada wide. We've got a mother daughter that do it together.
1: So you can purchase one box if you want, or you can subscribe to get them.
0: Yes, okay. So you can do a standalone purchase and just buy the spring box if you really want this one.
1: Oh, you
0: or
1: will,
0: you can subscribe.
1: This deodorant, I'm sorry, I keep going back to it. I'm smelling it. It smells so good. It's a natural deodorant, so I'm a little skeptical on those. You said that they don't wear off, right?
0: Yes, I often go to a natural deodorant and then I switch back to my pharmacy one and I kind of alternate between the two. But I've been using this Paloma deodorant for the last few days and I honestly really love it. And it has just a bit of a subtle scent to it, but it lasts all day.
1: This just goes to show that the things that you get in the subscription boxes of the Spruce Box, Colleen actually is very meticulous about what she chooses and puts in there. So she's not going to pack a box of things that she doesn't truly believe in. And she tries the product. So these are her go-tos. And you can fully trust Colleen that she's going to put some great stuff in these subscription boxes.
0: Yes, it's always recommended by me.
1: Amazing. So you can find all of the info on subscription boxes from the Spruce Box Co. on the sprucebox.ca, and then you can go chat with Colleen in the Horwitz Mall.
0: Yes, come see us.
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1: From the National Newsroom of the Canadian Press, I'm Lisa Laporte. Canada U.S. Trade Minister Dominic LeBlanc met with his American counterpart in Washington, D.C. today, where they are set to meet again later this week. Speaking to reporters after his meeting with U.S. Trade Representative Jamieson Greer and Canada's chief trade negotiator, LeBlanc says he thinks it's in the economic interest of North America to commit to the trilateral framework of CUSMA for another 16 years.
2: And as Ambassador Greer said, after July 1st, the agreement remains in place. It falls to a 10-year term with annual reviews. What he said to us privately is not different than what he has said publicly.
1: The Canada-U.S.-Mexico Agreement on Trade was negotiated during the first Trump administration to replace the North American Free Trade Agreement. Trump has since criticized it as being irrelevant, saying it may have served its purpose. NDP parliamentary leader Don Davies introduced a bill today that would require floor crossers in the House of Commons to first face voters. Davies says Prime Minister Mark Carney's move to secure a majority government through floor crossing is undemocratic and makes people question the legitimacy of democratic institutions. There's reaction from politicians and Indigenous language speakers over the audit of the Office of the Commissioner of Indigenous Languages. The Canadian Heritage Department ordered the financial audit of transactions and activities at the office over anonymous complaints. Manitoba Métis Federation President David Chartrand says he's still optimistic the office will do good work. Palestinian students who've been stranded in a third country are now seeing their Canadian visas proceed after a long wait.
3: A spokesperson for the immigration minister says expedited visa processing for 37 Gazan students and their families is now underway. It comes after a lengthy advocacy campaign by Canadian academics who've been calling on the government to do more for Palestinian students. Some of them have been waiting upwards of 2 years for a visa decision. Palestinian students and scholars at risk says the 37 are master's and PhD level students who've been accepted to research roles at Canadian schools. Jason White, The Canadian Press.
1: Iranian reports say the country has stopped talking to mediators about extending a ceasefire in the war with the U.S. and Israel. This despite claims from U.S. President Donald Trump that talks between both sides continue. And Grammy Award-winning R&B singer Peebo Bryson has died at the age of 75. Bryson's family released a statement saying the singer died on Tuesday after he suffered a stroke. This is the Canadian Press. In sports, play is underway this hour in Game 1 of the Stanley Cup Championship Series between the Carolina Hurricanes and Vegas Golden Knights. Meantime, Canucks general manager Ryan Johnson says he hired Manny Malhotra to be Vancouver's new head coach in part because of how he handled tough times. Johnson says the former NHL forward showed his coaching chops during a difficult spell for the American Hockey League's Abbotsford Canucks last season.
4: There's so many great development stories of players that went on this past season through all this turmoil and adversity that we were facing. That's where they showed to me as a group the what they were really made of and what they would be able to handle moving forward.
1: Malhotra is the 23rd head coach in Vancouver's franchise history. And the Toronto Blue Jays and Atlanta Braves are at play this hour in Major League Baseball action. From the Canadian Press, I'm Lisa Laporte.
0: I got your Rush weather next, brought to you by the City of Whitehorse. Asphalt overlay work on 4th Avenue between Ogilvy and 2nd Avenue is scheduled throughout June. Traffic disruptions can be expected, including transit delays, single lane closures, and reduced speeds. Road users are asked to drive with caution, obey signage, and follow directions from on-site crews. For more info, go to whitehorse.ca. 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For Dawson, Mayo, Pelly, CarMax, Faro, and Ross River tonight, clear skies, low of 6 degrees. Tomorrow, sunny skies region-wide, reaching a high of 24. And tomorrow night, clear, getting down to a low of 8. For Watson Lake tonight, clear and a low of 7. Tomorrow, sunny and a high of 24 degrees. And tomorrow night, cloudy periods, dropping down to a low of 13. For Whitehorse, Teslin at Lynn Haines Junction and the Kluane Lake region tonight, mainly clear across southern Yukon, dropping down to a low of 5 degrees. Tomorrow, sunny skies, reaching a high of 24 for the entire region. And tomorrow night, cloudy periods, dropping down to a low around 8 degrees. For area forecasts and current conditions, for the Yukon from Environment Canada, searchweather.gc.ca. 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

0: Bedouin Sound Clash, Walls Fall Down on 96.1 The Rush. Oh my gosh, the weather. I went outside for a hot second just to get some sun on my skin between songs. If you were planning on just going home tonight, please go outside for me on my behalf. It's gorgeous out there, so I do hope you take advantage if you can. Hanging out with Faith in the 6 o'clock hour now of your Rush Ride Home. Lots of music to get to, of course, but right now, a Yukon Nugget with Les McLaughlin on 96.1 The Rush.
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2: The year was 1945. 6 long years of war in Europe and the Pacific were coming to an end. Most of the military and civilian construction workers who had built the Alaska Highway and the Canal Pipeline had left the Yukon. Whitehorse was once again a quiet little riverboat town. Something had to be done to stifle the boredom of another long winter, so the forerunner of the Sourdough Rendezvous was born. Kent Fuller was an American from Idaho who had worked on the Canal Pipeline. In 1945, he was the resident engineer for Standard Oil in Whitehorse. He had also been a dog derby organizer back in Idaho before the war. Fuller suggested that Whitehorse would be an ideal site for dog sled racing. But his ideas didn't get very far because, of all things, a federal election loomed on the horizon. The All-Union Committee, representing the Labor Party, saw the carnival idea as a way to swing votes away from the longtime Yukon MP, George Black, and to their candidate, Tom McEwen. In early January of 1945, the committee put an ad in the paper, announcing they would spend $15,000 to sponsor an international dog derby and a Yukon Winter Carnival, to be held March 4th to 11th. The carnival would feature a queen contest, ski jumping, an amateur night at the Capitol Theater, dances at the 98 Hotel, and of course, the dog derby. 5 contestants opened the ski jumping event, held at what we called the Punch Bowl, in the hills behind the hospital. Later it was called the Ski Bowl. Arnie Anderson emerged as the winner. Doris Lysenko was crowned Carnival Queen. The chief attraction, however, was the dog derby. 3 days of racing covered a 40-mile track. John Brown and his team of dogs from Champaign won the event in a total time of 4 hours and 36 minutes. He pocketed $500. A young Andy Smith of Teslin, who would in later years take part in the Sourdough Rendezvous dog races, finished second. All in all, the Yukon Winter Carnival of 1945 was quite a success, except for one thing. All the hoopla generated by the All-Union Committee failed to help their federal candidate. Tom McEwen lost the federal election to the venerable conservative George Black.
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0: a child is in the hospital, visitors come to say hello. And when visiting hours are over, they leave. 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Because when a child is sick, family stays, and Ronald McDonald House stays with them.
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0: Harry Styles' American Girls on 96.1 The Rush. Attention, Yukon humans. If you are a Yukoner, or even if you're new here, there's probably a reason why you moved up here. You probably like to paddle, maybe canoe, kayak, paddleboard, whatever. Even if you don't, but you've been thinking about trying it, this Saturday is Up North Adventures Demo Days. I got to go live on location for this one about 2 years ago. It was so much fun. I got to paddle in the Schwatka Lake Day Use area, and I got paid to do it. Honestly, a flex. This time, Ryan Pijo, your Midday Grind host, will be live on location. Go on out to Schwatka Lake this Saturday. He'll be there from 10 to 3. Their staff will be on site. They'll be showing you all of their canoes, kayaks, etc. If you want to give it a go, try out your time on the water. Again, this Saturday at the Schwatka Lake Day Use area, it's Up North Adventures Demo Days. Just after 6:30 on your ride home with Faith Star, we got Somber coming up in the next few, but Miley Cyrus next on The Rush.
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0: CKRW 96.1 The Rush, Somber with 12 to 12. Earlier in the 5 o'clock hour, I had mentioned that today marks my 4-year anniversary at CKRW, and I didn't know until my boss brought it to my attention right before my show started today. I just want to say, if you've been listening since the beginning when I arrived in 2022 from Toronto and I was on The Morning Mess with Bobby Ferris, or even if you're a newer listener, I appreciate any single person that tunes in to hear me yap about absolute nonsense every single day. So thanks so much for sticking by me. And if you ever see me out in the community, feel free to say hello. I am just a girl. A girl that just really loves music and anything iced and caffeinated. That's it. It's getting closer to 7 on your Rush Ride Home with Faith Star. Your Canadian press news is coming up in the next few minutes. But Jade LeMack coming up next on 96.1 The Rush.
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0: 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But only when we take our glasses off.
2: I had it in my head, what I meant to say. This conversation isn't headed that way. I got a bad connection between my mind and my mouth.

0: From the National Newsroom of the Canadian Press, I'm Lisa Laporte. An exchange of fire in the Middle East after reports of faltering peace talks between the U.S. and Iran. The U.S. military says Iranian missiles fired at Kuwait and Bahrain failed or were shot down before the U.S. military launched strikes on Iran in response. This comes after Iranian reports that the country had stopped communicating with mediators about extending a ceasefire in the war with the U.S. and Israel. U.S. President Donald Trump had earlier disputed the claim, saying talks were continuing. Canada U.S. Trade Minister Dominic LeBlanc met with his American counterpart in Washington today, along with Canada's chief trade negotiator Janice Charette. Speaking to reporters after the meeting with U.S. Trade Representative Jamieson Greer, Charette says they talked about the importance of replacing the Canada-U.S.-Mexico Agreement on Trade with its stability, certainty, and predictability.
1: One of the things we talked again with Ambassador Greer and his team again today is just how successful the USMCA agreement has been for all three of our countries, that we've seen the impact for farmers, for workers, for industries in Canada, the United States, and Mexico.
0: LeBlanc says he's optimistic about the meetings, noting the road to conclusions in these conversations is sometimes not a straight line. NDP parliamentary leader Don Davies has introduced a private member's bill that would compel floor crossers to face their voters before switching parties. Davies says Prime Minister Mark Carney's move to secure a majority government through floor crossings is undemocratic and makes people question the legitimacy of democratic institutions.
2: The prospect of MPs being enticed by backroom deals emerges, and the notion that only government members get resources for their constituencies smacks of the pork barrel politics more reminiscent of the United States Deep South than in Canada.
0: The bill says no MP would be permitted to cross the floor without first sitting as an independent and then contesting and winning a seat under the new party banner. A massive infrastructure funding deal between Ottawa and Quebec can fund hospitals and public transit. Prime Minister Mark Carney announced the deal in Montreal today, joined by Quebec Premier Christine Fréchette.

0: And the family of Grammy-winning singer Peebo Bryson says he died today after suffering a stroke. The 75-year-old singer had a number of hits, including the one he hit the top 10 with, along with Canadian Celine Dion in 1992. That was Beauty and the Beast, the theme from the Disney film of the same name. This is the Canadian Press. In sports, the Stanley Cup Final continues this hour in Raleigh, North Carolina, where the Hurricanes are hosting the Vegas Golden Knights in Game 1. Meantime, Vancouver Canucks general manager Ryan Johnson says former NHL forward Manny Malhotra brings consistency and communication to the new role as new head coach of the team.
1: He holds players accountable. It's not really rainbows and every day. He's able to navigate the adverse situations by being consistent.
0: Malhotra spent the past two seasons as head coach of the American Hockey League's Abbotsford Canucks and guided the team to a Calder Cup championship in 2024-25. The Vancouver Golden Eyes have locked up star forward Sarah Nurse to a two-year contract. And the NBA championships between the San Antonio Spurs and New York Knicks tip off tomorrow night. From the Canadian Press, I'm Lisa Laporte.
2: 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For Dawson, Mayo, Pelly, CarMax, Faro, and Ross River tonight, clear skies, low of 6 degrees. Tomorrow, sunny skies region-wide, reaching a high of 24. And tomorrow night, clear, getting down to a low of 8. For Watson Lake tonight, clear and a low of 7. Tomorrow, sunny and a high of 24 degrees. And tomorrow night, cloudy periods, dropping down to a low of 13. For Whitehorse, Teslin, Atlin, Haines Junction, and the Kluane Lake region tonight, mainly clear across southern Yukon, dropping down to a low of 5 degrees. Tomorrow, sunny skies, reaching a high of 24 for the entire region. And tomorrow night, cloudy periods, dropping down to a low around 8 degrees. For area forecasts and current conditions, for the Yukon from Environment Canada, search weather.gc.ca. 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

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Run. 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

0: 96.1 The Rush, role model Sally when the wine runs out. It's Faith Starr hanging out with you in your final hour of your Rush ride home for the night. You're going to hear from the Red Hot Chili Peppers, who have an album anniversary today, by the way. If you're a RHCP fan, keep listening. That took so much mental strength. It's unbelievable. Oy vey, they are coming up in the next few minutes, but this is a lot easier to say. Miles Smith, Niall Horan, Drive Safe, coming up next on 96.1 The Rush.
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0: Maroon 5, Sugar on 96.1. The Rush coming up on Friday. The city of Whitehorse is celebrating the FIFA World Cup. Yes, it's beginning. The party is happening at Shipyards Park starting at 1, running till 9 p.m. on Friday, June 5th. All ages are invited to take part in soccer activities and be part of the 2026 World Cup festivities. The community celebration will feature football skill stations, food, cultural programming, and more. Local artists Pink House and the Pitch Invaders are among the groups scheduled to perform as well. You'll also get to watch a friendly game between Canada and Ireland at 4:30 p.m., but just note that parking for this event is limited. Attendees are encouraged to use transit, active transportation, or carpool. Visit whitehorse.ca/transit for schedules, and for more info, go to whitehorse.ca. It's going to be quite the summer on the Rush Ride Home, talking about soccer and World Cup and teams you're rooting for. I'm very excited for that. So just get yourself mentally prepared, okay? I do play soccer. Am I good? Oh, yeah. Ask the Whitehorse Recreational Co-ed League. I'm sure they'll tell you. Just after 7:30 on your ride home with Faith Star. We got Ray, Where Is My Husband, coming up next on The Rush.
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CKRW 96.1, The Rush. Faith Star wrapping up your Tuesday Rush ride home. Thanks for the hangs. I'm going to go enjoy some tacos on this Taco Tuesday outside in the sunshine. I hope you do something fun and eat something yummy. Coming up at 8 o'clock, you got On with Mario Lopez, and you also have more hit songs closing out your 7 o'clock hour, of course. Loud Luxury, Natalie Jane, coming up next.

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0: From the National Newsroom of the Canadian Press, I'm Lisa Laporte. There's been an exchange of fire in the Middle East after reports of faltering peace talks between the U.S. and Iran. It comes after Iranian reports that the country had stopped communicating with mediators about extending a ceasefire in the war with the U.S. and Israel. U.S. President Donald Trump had earlier disputed the claim, saying the talks were continuing. Canada U.S. Trade Minister Dominic LeBlanc has met with his American counterpart in Washington. He was joined by Canada's chief trade negotiator on Tuesday as he met with U.S. Trade Representative Jameson Greer. Speaking to reporters afterward, LeBlanc says the Canadian side is focused on getting an outcome that's in the best interests of Canadian workers, farmers, and businesses.
1: This trip has not been without some turbulence. We've all been in contexts where there's turbulence. You don't take your seatbelt off and run up and down the aisle and kick in the cockpit door. You remain focused on the work that you need to do, and you come through the turbulence very much focused on the outcome.
0: LeBlanc says the U.S. has a list of about 30 issues with Canada of varying technicality, but wouldn't elaborate on the contents of letters he's received from U.S. and Mexican trade officials. NDP parliamentary leader Don Davies says Prime Minister Mark Carney's move to secure a majority government through floor crossings is undemocratic. He tabled a bill about floor crossers on Tuesday. A spokesperson for Immigration Minister Lina Diab says expedited visa processing for 37 Gazan students and their families stranded in third countries is now underway. But as Canadian Press reporter Jason White explains, an advocacy group says the visa interview process has been more like a witch hunt.
2: Palestinian Students and Scholars at Risk says the interviewers are pressing the students on their reasons for attending state-funded universities in Gaza under a Hamas government. The president of the University of Toronto Faculty Association says Gazan students in Egypt would have already been cleared by Israel to cross the border. So she says there's no reason to believe they have a credible connection to Hamas.
0: The Canadian Press has reached out to the Immigration Minister's office for a response. The Newfoundland and Labrador government is offering millions of dollars to companies interested in oil exploration off its coast. And Grammy Award-winning R&B singer Peebo Bryson has died at the age of 75. Bryson's family released a statement on Tuesday saying the singer died after suffering a stroke. This is the Canadian Press. In sports, in Major League Baseball action tonight, the Atlanta Braves edged the Toronto Blue Jays by a score of 4-3. Vancouver Canucks GM Ryan Johnson says he hired Manny Malhotra to be the team's new head coach in part because of how he handled tough times. Johnson says the former NHL forward showed his coaching chops during a difficult spell for the American Hockey League's Abbotsford Canucks last season.
3: There's so many great development stories of players and that went on this past season through all this turmoil and adversity that we were facing. That's where they showed to me as a group the what they were really made of and what they would be able to handle moving forward.
0: Malhotra is the 23rd head coach in franchise history. Green Bay's Josh Jacobs is practicing with the Packers while prosecutors consider whether to file charges against the three-time Pro Bowl running back after his arrest on domestic abuse allegations. From the Canadian Press, I'm Lisa Laporte.
4: 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For Dawson, Mayo, Pelly, CarMax, Faro, and Ross River tonight, clear skies, low of 6 degrees. Tomorrow, sunny skies region-wide, reaching a high of 24. And tomorrow night, clear, getting down to a low of 8. For Watson Lake tonight, clear and a low of 7. Tomorrow, sunny and a high of 24 degrees. And tomorrow night, cloudy periods, dropping down to a low of 13. For Whitehorse, Teslin, Atlin, Haines Junction, and the Kluane Lake region tonight, Mainly clear across southern Yukon, dropping down to a low of 5 degrees. Tomorrow, sunny skies, reaching a high of 24 for the entire region. And tomorrow night, cloudy periods, dropping down to a low around 8 degrees. For area forecasts and current conditions, for the Yukon from Environment Canada, searchweather.gc.ca. 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
5: Lights are red, mics alive. What up, Mario? Courtney Lopez here. Excited to be back in studio, hanging with you for the next few hours. 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
0: Plus, we'll dig into the buzz to see what is trending, filter through our mentions to see what is on your mind, and we'll battle it out in a mini pop quiz and tell you about this fascinating list breaking down all the everyday things predicted to go extinct in the next decade. So turn it up and let's get the fun started. 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
1: On with Mario Courtney Lopez. No doubt, as technology continues to develop, certain everyday items and tasks will go by the wayside, of course. Fraser found a list of some of the everyday things that experts say may go extinct in the next decade. This should be interesting. Like what?
2: Physical cash. Sweden already processes less than 1% of transactions in physical cash.
1: I don't like that.
2: I don't either, actually.
1: I don't like that. That's kind of scary. And if things go digital, it's much greater of an opportunity for thieves out there, shady people to steal. I like
2: glitches.
1: Exactly. I even get a little concerned with Venmo.
2: Yeah, okay? I mean, in a way.
1: Because it's sort of digital and, you know, and it's easy to kind of pay stuff. But God, I always think, God forbid, that somebody can just come and then that's it. What are you going to do about it?
2: Yeah.
1: I really don't like that.
2: Passwords. Apple, Google, and Microsoft have committed to a passwordless future using passkeys and biometric authentication.
3: Thank God.
1: So wait a minute. Is this like facial recognition?
2: Just use the face thing or the thumbprint or whatever instead.
1: But that's actually easier. I like that
3: one. That's easier if the person is with you.
2: Yeah, if
3: we share accounts
1: and you need to access
3: and
1: it.
3: And I need to access it.
2: Well, then you would have to be able to put multiple faces to be recognized or thumbprints or whatever, probably. Right. Cable television. U.S. cable subscriptions have collapsed from 100 million households in 2010 to under 45 in 2024.
1: That's unbelievable.
2: Because streaming now. It's all streaming.
1: Yeah. Cable TV. Yeah, no, people are consuming. It's different. Yeah. Wow.
2: Ballpoint pens. Global pen sales have dropped over 50% since 2010.
3: I love a ballpoint pen.
2: Because people are starting to use tablets more and their phones, they text.
1: Just pens and writing utensils in general. People don't know how to write cursive anymore.
3: I love writing with a really good pen.
2: Yeah. And this one will make...
1: You have 9 mention.
2: This one will make Mario sad, but they've been predicting this for a while, so I don't know if it'll come true. Print newspapers. Global print circulations collapsed over 70% since the year 2000.
1: Man, I love getting a paper and coffee when I'm relaxing and not having anything to do, just kind of reading it, just having something tangible in your hand. I think that's so
2: cool. Cash.
1: Yeah, like that. Cash and papers. I don't want them to go away.
0: More Mario Lopez coming up.
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1: I'm Mario Courtney Lopez. 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
2: The Not Suitable for Work season finale drops on Hulu. That Mindy Kaling comedy about ambitious 20-somethings. Love It or List It, one of my go-tos. 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
1: Man, there are a lot of real estate shows. All right.
2: I like this one.
3: Is that a renovation one?
2: So the couple or the owner, they're leaving. They're selling their house.
3: Okay.
2: But they either stay in their house when Hillary remodels it.
3: Oh.
2: Or they have a
3: so
2: realtor.
3: So it's a challenge.
2: A challenge. Then a realtor finds them a new house, and they either love the house and stay in the house that they're in, or they list it.
1: Gotcha. That's funny.
3: Hence, okay. Love it or list it.
2: Yes. 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
1: Yo, I'm Mario Courtney Lopez. Got some May 12th birthdays to shout out shortly. In the meantime, any obscure holidays to celebrate today, honey?
2: It is National Bubba Day.
1: Bubba?
2: Bubba is honoring anyone who goes by the name or nickname Bubba, whether as a formal name, a childhood nickname, or a term of endearment. Why does this nickname or name get a special day?
1: That's a very good question. Maybe it's one of the OG nicknames.
2: Because I think Da Baby it's Da Baby Day.
3: Was that Forrest Gump's friend when he was in Vietnam?
1: Bubblegum Shrimp, exactly. Our buddy, Jimmy Pena, his brother is Bubba.
2: That's right.
1: Bubba Pena.
2: Bubba Pena.
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1: Time to celebrate some June 2nd birthdays. Mario Courtney Lopez here. As always, Frazier's going to tell us which celebs are turning a year older. We're going to try to guess the age.
2: Justin Long, who is currently in a new Ariana Grande video.
1: Is he? 46.
3: I'm going to take a long shot and say 49.
2: 48.
3: Ah!
2: Zachary Quinto from Star Trek. I believe he went to the same school Courtney went to.
3: No, lies.
2: He told us that or something.
3: No,
1: your sister or something.
3: No, he went to...
2: How did you know him?
3: I performed with him, but he's older than me, but he went to the all-boy Catholic school in my neighborhood. Where my
2: I'm pretty sure that's what I said.
1: Yeah.
3: Yeah, no. He is... God, he's older than me. I want to say 51.
1: 50.
2: 49. Wayne Brady.
1: 53.
3: 54.
2: 54 is correct.
1: Yes.
2: From Bravo, Andy Cohen.
1: 59.
3: 56.
2: 58.
1: Mm.
2: Dana Carvey.
1: Dana Carvey always makes me laugh.
2: From Wayne's World, SNL, Church Lady.
1: 61.
3: 63.
1: 71. Wow.
3: Okay.
2: And finally, from Leave It to Beaver, Jerry Mathers.
1: Jerry Mathers hanging in there. I love that. Jerry Mathers got to be 78.
2: 78 is correct.
1: Wow. Look at that.
0: More Mario Lopez coming up.
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1: From the National Newsroom of the Canadian Press, I'm Lisa Laporte. Canada-U.S. Trade Minister Dominic LeBlanc.

0: We raised those issues with Ambassador Greer. We'll continue some further exchanges over the coming days this week.
1: LeBlanc also says they discussed the letter he sent to his U.S. and Mexican counterparts yesterday, in which he confirmed Canada would be ready to extend CUSMA by 16 years. NDP parliamentary leader Don Davies has introduced a private member's bill that says no MP would be permitted to cross the floor without first sitting as an independent and then contesting and winning a seat under the new party banner.
2: Legislation that would require members of parliament who cross the floor to obtain the consent of their voters in a by-election. It's elementary that in a democracy, elections are the foundational opportunity for voters to express their democratic choice.
1: Davies says Prime Minister Mark Carney's move to secure a majority government through floor crossings is undemocratic and makes people question the legitimacy of democratic institutions. The Newfoundland and Labrador government is offering millions to companies interested in oil exploration off its coast. Premier Tony Wakeham opened an annual energy conference in St. John's on Tuesday by announcing a call for exploration bids off the province's east coast. There's been an exchange of fire in the Middle East after reports of faltering peace talks between the U.S. and Iran.

0: And Grammy-winning singer Peebo Bryson has died after suffering a stroke. His family announced his death Tuesday at the age of 75. Bryson and Regina Bell topped the Billboard Hot 100 in 1993 with A Whole New World from Disney's Aladdin, becoming the first song from a Disney film ever to hit number one. The song also won Bryson and Bell a Grammy. This is the Canadian Press. In sports, the Vegas Golden Knights beat the Carolina Hurricanes 5-1 in Game 1 of the Stanley Cup Championship Series in Raleigh. Game 2 of the best-of-seven series goes Thursday in Raleigh. Meantime, Vancouver Canucks GM Ryan Johnson says former NHL forward Manny Malhotra brings consistency and communication to the role as new head coach of the team.
1: He holds players accountable. It's not rainbows and every day. He's able to navigate the adverse situations by being consistent.
0: Malhotra spent the past two seasons as head coach of the American Hockey League's Abbotsford Canucks and guided the team to a Calder Cup championship in 2024-25. The Vancouver Golden Eyes have locked up star forward Sarah Nurse in a two-year contract, and the Atlanta Braves beat the Toronto Blue Jays 4-3 in Major League Baseball action. From the Canadian Press, I'm Lisa Laporte.
2: 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For Dawson, Mayo, Pelly, CarMax, Faro, and Ross River tonight, clear skies, low of 6 degrees. Tomorrow, sunny skies region-wide, reaching a high of 24. And tomorrow night, clear, getting down to a low of 8. For Watson Lake tonight, clear and a low of 7. Tomorrow, sunny and a high of 24 degrees. And tomorrow night, cloudy periods, dropping down to a low of 13. For Whitehorse, Teslin, Atlin, Haines Junction, and the Kluane Lake region tonight, mainly clear across southern Yukon, dropping down to a low of 5 degrees. Tomorrow, sunny skies, reaching a high of 24 for the entire region. And tomorrow night, cloudy periods, dropping down to a low around 8 degrees. For area forecasts and current conditions, for the Yukon from Environment Canada, search weather.gc.ca. 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
3: You're on Mauro, Courtney Lopez, Hugh Songs. I'm going to dig into the buzz and tell you why Travis Kelce has the Swifties freaking out about he and Taylor's upcoming wedding.
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1: You're on Mario, Courtney Lopez. Taylor Swift set to get married any day now, and Swifties are freaking out after Travis gave a sign that he and Taylor are changing their last names after getting married. Travis liked a post of a couple of podcast hosts discussing if Taylor will change her last name to Kelce after tying the knot. They joked that Travis Swift was a fitting name for him, but that Taylor Kelce also sounded good. They even landed on the two hyphenating their last names to Swift Kelce. However, even though Travis liked the post, no one is sure which suggestion he liked. They both have pretty good last names. It's not like one is terrible and they want to adopt the other one. Him being a football player, Travis Swift is pretty good, though.
2: That's pretty cool, yeah.
1: But he's about to retire. I think he said he's only got like another, this is maybe his last year. I think they're going to probably hyphenate it. Yeah. Remember how Pamela Anderson and Tommy Lee, they hyphenated it, right?
2: No, even if she does take his name, one's ever going to call her Taylor.
3: Professionally, she'll still be Taylor Swift.
1: Exactly.
0: Coming up. More Mario Lopez coming up.
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1: Mario Courtney Lopez here. Keep the music coming your way. After a quick look at the buzz, honey, you're going to love this. A TV drama about the early life of Celine Dion and her family's in the making. Because she grew up in Quebec.
2: Canada.
1: Yes, French Canadian. Growing up, Dion will trace Celine's childhood in Quebec and formative years growing up in a modest, music-filled household, where her bond with her mother and dynamic of 14 sibling relationships. I had no idea she had that many siblings.
2: Yeah.
1: 14. Wow, that's awesome. That makes me a bigger fan because you know she didn't. I don't care how much money you got. You grew up humble with 14 kids in the house right there. That's crazy. The project's going to be produced by her brother, Jacques, and will be adapted from the book Dion, A Family Saga, written by her nephew. No word on casting or when it might be released. That is a lot of siblings. I had no idea.
2: Yeah. I think she was younger on the list.
1: Yeah. That's crazy. That's cool.
3: Can you imagine living in that shadow as the 13 others or whatever, 14 others?
1: Dang. That's why she comes across so down to earth and humble, because big family and, you know?
2: Yeah, well, her teeth were messed up. He redid her.
4: 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Or not.
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4: 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And maybe even a little bit of the 90s.
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1: 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Love hearing from you, so please hit us up. Questions, comments, whatever you got. A few more songs, I'm going to dig into our mentions to see what's on your mind. That's coming up next.
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2: All right, add on with Mario on Facebook and X, add on with Mario Lopez on IG, and we love hearing from you. Questions, comments, random thoughts, whatever you got. Mario and Courtney Lopez here. What'd you find, honey?
3: This is from It's-a-me, yours truly, and they said, I am the opposite of AI. It took me over half an hour to write a simple email, and I didn't consume a single drop of water all day.
2: Huh. It's-a-me, yours truly. 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You can just kind of crank it out. People can tell if it's sort of AI, so you got to modify it.
3: Make it your own.
2: Make it your own a little bit. Try to give as much detail. So good luck in the future.
4: And hydrate.
2: Yes.
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1: From the National Newsroom of the Canadian Press, I'm Lisa Laporte. Canada-U.S. Trade Minister Dominic LeBlanc met with his American counterpart in Washington, D.C. Tuesday, where they're set to meet again later this week. Speaking to reporters after his meeting with U.S. Trade Representative Jameson Greer and Canada's chief negotiator, LeBlanc says he thinks it's in the economic interest of North America to commit to the trilateral framework of CUSMA for another 16 years.
2: And as Ambassador Greer said, after July 1st, the agreement remains in place. It falls to a 10-year term with annual reviews. What he said to us privately is not different than what he has said publicly.
1: The Canada-U.S.-Mexico Agreement on Trade was negotiated during the first Trump administration to replace the North American Free Trade Agreement. However, Trump has since criticized it as being irrelevant. Prime Minister Mark Carney says the federal government has reached a new deal with Quebec to transfer billions of dollars in funding for infrastructure. Carney says the money could be used to build new hospitals and invest in public transit.
3: So we're building from major projects to new community centers. And while we do so, some of this will take time. We're laying the foundations for a stronger, more resilient, or sustainable economy. A transformation that won't happen overnight.
1: He made the announcement alongside Quebec Premier Christine Fréchette. Opposition parties at the Quebec legislature have questioned the timing of the announcement. Expedited visa processing is underway for 37 Gazan students and their families stranded in other countries. A spokesperson for Immigration Minister Lena Diab confirmed the news on Tuesday after a lengthy advocacy campaign by Canadian academics. They'd been calling on the government to do more for Palestinian students who have been waiting for at least 2 years for a visa decision. Flood risks are raised in the Tokyo region of Japan as thousands are without power after a tropical storm moved into the area on Wednesday.

0: and Grammy Award-winning R&B singer Peebo Bryson has died at the age of 75. He's the voice behind the Oscar-winning Disney film duets Beauty and the Beast with Canadian Celine Dion and A Whole New World from the movie Aladdin, which he sang with Regina Bell. Bryson's family released a statement saying the singer died on Tuesday after suffering a stroke. This is the Canadian Press. In sports, the Vegas Golden Knights beat the Carolina Hurricanes 5-1 in Game 1 of the Stanley Cup Championship Series in Raleigh. Game 2 of the best-of-seven series is Thursday in North Carolina. Canucks general manager Ryan Johnson says he hired Manny Malhotra to be Vancouver's new head coach in part because of how he handled tough times. Johnson says the former NHL forward showed his coaching chops during a difficult spell for the American Hockey League's Abbotsford Canucks last season.
1: There's so many great development stories of players that went on this past season through all this turmoil and adversity that we were facing. That's where they showed to me as a group the what they were really made of and what they would be able to handle moving forward.
0: Malhotra is the 23rd head coach in franchise history. And the Atlanta Braves beat the Toronto Blue Jays 4-3 Tuesday in Major League Baseball action. From the Canadian Press, I'm Lisa Laporte.
2: 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For Dawson, Mayo, Pelly, CarMax, Faro, and Ross River tonight, clear skies, low of 6 degrees. Tomorrow, sunny skies region-wide, reaching a high of 24. And tomorrow night, clear, getting down to a low of 8. For Watson Lake tonight, clear and a low of 7. Tomorrow, sunny and a high of 24 degrees. And tomorrow night, cloudy periods dropping down to a low of 13. For Whitehorse, Teslin, Atlin, Haines Junction, and the Kluane Lake region tonight, mainly clear across southern Yukon, dropping down to a low of 5 degrees. Tomorrow, sunny skies reaching a high of 24 for the entire region. And tomorrow night, cloudy periods.

0: periods, dropping down to a low around 8 degrees. For area forecasts and current conditions for the Yukon from Environment Canada, search weather.gc.ca. 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
1: Mauro, Courtney Lopez, my wife getting ready to share something fresh in Cordo's Corner. Any clues about today's hack, honey?
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1: Yes.
2: So I'm going to share some tips on how to avoid food poisoning.
1: Oh, that's the worst feeling ever. All right, back with Cordo's Corner in 10, so don't move.
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0: with Mario Lopez.
1: You're on Mario Courtney Lopez making a quick stop into Cordo's Corner for something fresh. What you got, honey?
2: So, thrills with the grill. Grilling season is here, and millions of Americans get food poisoning each year, which is crazy. Oh, the Cleveland Clinic has shared some tips to try and avoid food poisoning. That is something you don't want to get. They say marinate food ahead of time in the refrigerator and don't let it sit at room temperature while you're marinating it. Yes. So do it the night before and put it in the fridge. Never use the same cutting board or knives for raw meat and vegetables.
1: Yep. Don't do that.
2: And they also, there's different cutting boards used for meats.
3: Yes.
2: And
3: different materials.
2: Different materials, yeah. Beef, steaks, chops, and roast should be heated at 145 degrees inside, while ground meat should be cooked to 160 degrees and ground poultry to 165. This is why I don't eat meat.
1: Let me add a piggyback hack here because I unfortunately have experienced food poisoning.
2: It's rude to say piggy
1: times. When
2: we're talking about meat.
1: Well, we're not talking about meat. I'm talking about mayonnaise.
3: Ugh.
1: And you do not want to have any sort of old mayonnaise in a potato salad or a sandwich left over because you can get the salmonella poisoning.
2: You've had it?
1: I'd rather break an arm than get salmonella poisoning again. I had to go to the hospital. You're throwing up. Everything's coming out everywhere and you just feel like you're going to die.
3: If that's an ingredient, don't leave it in the sun.
1: No. Do not
3: because
1: leave it in the sun.
3: Because you will regret that.
1: Right.
3: If you make it.
1: Just, you know what? Unless you eat it fresh, just throw it away.
3: Yes.
0: Mario Lopez will be right back. Kids' songs don't like being lonely. That's why they all hang out together.

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I got drive, I don't need a car. Money really all that we fiendin' for. I'm doing things they ain't seen before. 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I'm a demon lord. Fall off what? I ain't seen the horse. Called your bluff, better cite the source. 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
1: All right, time to choose your side, Team Mario or Team Cordo, because we're just a few songs away from another quick round of the slang game. Mario and Courtney Lopez here. I think I've been dominating, honey, right?
2: You think?
1: I think I have.
2: I think you won the last one, but I won't call that dominating.
1: Well, we're going to come back and see what theme Frasier's chosen for us next, and slanging it out.
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I know things been hectic, and I don't mean to be drastic, but I miss you. After all that we've been through, it's

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2: You're all with Mario Courtney Lopez. Time for a mini pop culture pop quiz, playing another round of the slang game. All right, Frazier, what is today's theme?
3: Well, we're doing Old West slang. So this
2: I like that.
3: Slang from the Wild West.
2: The Wild, Wild West. Oh, I'm in a country western phase right now.
3: Neither of you were alive at the time, I don't believe.
2: All right, let's see.
3: So here we go. Hands on buzzers.
2: Stupid.
3: Ace high.
2: Ace high?
3: Yeah.
2: Ace high is when you're playing blackjack and you come out ace high.
3: Incorrect.
2: What?
3: Courtney.
2: That's what ace high is.
4: High five.
3: Incorrect. First class, highly respected.
2: Mm. Oh, I thought we were taking the literal term. Okay, my bad, because they played a lot of cards in the Wild West.
3: That is true. There wasn't a lot to do. No tablets.
2: Yeah.
3: Here we go. A hog killing time. That was Courtney.
4: Like a great time.
3: Excellent time. Excellent party.
4: I mean, it's like a hog.
3: Above snakes. Mario.
2: Above snakes is when you're so mad at someone, you know what? I'm going to put you above snakes. You're just above snakes.
3: Incorrect.
2: No?
3: Courtney.
4: Do you know?
2: You were around back then, Lemo. You know.
4: Above snakes.
3: You lived through this.
4: I will hold you accountable above snakes.
3: Incorrect. It's alive above ground. So
2: alive
3: you're,
2: above
3: you're
2: ground.
3: You're still alive and you're not buried.
2: I was kind of close.
3: Which I mean,
4: there's snakes underground.
3: I don't know why you would need to say this often, but there you go. Bone orchard.
4: Graveyard.
3: Yeah, cemetery.
2: Oh!
4: Bone orchard, it sounds like.
2: Liar face!
4: Like, it sounds like bone there's
2: orchard.
4: Bones.
2: It does.
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1: 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Oh,
2: cue the wedding bells, because Dua Lipa and Callum Turner married in a secret London ceremony. 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
1: Oh, okay, Lindsay.
2: And Olivia Rodrigo is making a rare comment about her rumored Taylor Swift feud.
1: Mm-hmm. I didn't know there was a feud going on right there. Why would that
2: apparently
1: be happening?
2: Apparently there is.
3: Maybe she's making it up. Who knows? Yeah.
2: GoneWithMario.com for all that and more.
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We've all been there. 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

0: of two people who went missing while paddleboarding on Browning Lake in Murrin Provincial Park last weekend have been found. The Sea to Sky RCMP say police received a report Saturday afternoon about two people who failed to resurface after going into the water. Police say a coordinated search was initiated that included help from several agencies. The RCMP underwater recovery team arrived at the lake on Tuesday to help with the search, and the bodies of two people were located and recovered from the water. Police have not identified them yet. U.S. President Donald Trump has rattled more Democratic feathers with his latest pick to join his inner circle. Trump has tapped mortgage chief Bill Pulte to become the next director of national intelligence, replacing Tulsi Gabbard. Democratic Senator Alyssa Slotkin slammed the pick while speaking Tuesday night with ABC News.
1: He has no experience in national security, none. We're not even sure he has a security clearance or has ever held classified information.
0: This is the Canadian Press. In sports, Game 1 of the Stanley Cup Final goes to the Vegas Golden Knights. Thomas Hertl's goal late in the third period snapped a 4-4 tie and lifted the visiting Knights to a 5-4 win over the Carolina Hurricanes. Tuesday's opener of the best-of-seven final saw Shea Theodore get a goal and two assists for the Knights, while Braden McNabb chipped in with three assists. The Hurricanes grabbed an early 2-0 lead on a pair of goals from Nikolai Ehlers, but the Knights battled back. In baseball action, Matt Olson hit a tie-breaking home run, and the Atlanta Braves defeated the visiting Toronto Blue Jays 4-3 Tuesday night. Kazuma Okamoto hit a two-run homer for the Blue Jays, who have lost three in a row. Jose Ramirez doubled in three straight at-bats and drove in the go-ahead run in the fifth before the visiting Cleveland Guardians pulled away for a 9-4 victory over the New York Yankees. From the Canadian Press, I'm Karen Rebo.
2: 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For Dawson, Mayo, Pelly, CarMax, Faro, and Ross River tonight, clear skies, low of 6 degrees. Tomorrow, sunny skies region-wide, reaching a high of 24. And tomorrow night, clear, getting down to a low of 8. For Watson Lake tonight, clear and a low of 7. Tomorrow, sunny and a high of 24 degrees. And tomorrow night, cloudy periods, dropping down to a low of 13. For Whitehorse, Teslin, Atlin, Haines Junction, and the Kluane Lake region tonight, mainly clear across southern Yukon, dropping down to a low of 5 degrees. Tomorrow, sunny skies, reaching a high of 24 for the entire region. And tomorrow night, cloudy periods, dropping down to a low around 8 degrees. For area forecasts and current conditions, for the Yukon from Environment Canada, searchweather.gc.ca. 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
3: Mario Courtney Lopez here. Music rolls on after some quick health buzz. Turns out your morning grapefruit might be doing more than waking up your taste buds. It could also make your coffee buzz last longer. Okay. Experts say grapefruit can slow down how quickly your body breaks down caffeine, which means that latte may hit a little harder and stick around longer than you expect. I like that. But there's a catch.
4: There is a catch. Grapefruit is famous for interfering with how the body processes certain medications, from cholesterol drugs to antidepressants. So grapefruit plus coffee isn't dangerous for everyone. But if you take prescription meds, it's worth double checking with a doctor before making it your new breakfast combo. I'm not a grapefruit person.
3: You know, I'm not either.
5: It's not a great fruit.
3: The fruit itself, I don't love, but the juice, I do kind of like.
4: Yeah. You like it with alcohol.
3: Well, correct.
5: Well, that's fine.
3: Correct.
5: That kind of gets rid of the benefits, but
3: but it does taste good.
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1: Do you ask questions to your cat or dog knowing they can't answer back? You're on with Mario Courtney Lopez. Well, a new poll says most pet owners wish they could have real conversations with their pup or kitty.
2: Of course we do.
1: So then the question becomes, what would you ask them? Well, top responses were, are you happy? Do you like your life? What's your favorite thing to do when we're together?
2: Aww.
1: Other questions included, are you the one who keeps stealing the remote? And have you ever thought about running away?
3: Oh.
2: You know, I talk to my dogs all the time and I've never asked them.
3: I've never asked those questions.
1: I always just ask, are you good? You comfortable? You hungry? And I talk to them like a baby, even though they're old now.
2: But they don't ever grow up, though. They still love that.
1: They do.
2: Yeah. You know what I do all the time? I always whisper in their ears, I love you. I love you.
1: Oh, gosh.
2: All the time. Oh, gosh.
0: 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Yukon's only hit station is 96.1. 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
1: I'm Mario Lopez. Almost time for me to head out. Just one last thing to get to. Hang tight for that as we keep the music coming your way. Got a song you want to hear? Please hit me up on Facebook at On with Mario.
0: It's time. 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
1: You're on Mario Courtney Lopez. It's time for one last thing. The winner of this year's Scripps National Spelling Bee is a California teen. All right. Shrey Parikh of San Bernardino took home the trophy in this week's contest in D.C., beating the runner-up in a tie-breaking showdown called A Spell-Off, in which each contestant has 90 seconds to spell as many words as possible. Oh, that's interesting. The winning word was bromocriptine. What a word. Which is a compound found in plants used in some medicines. Shrey was a favorite to win, but had to battle some nerves during the competition. This is very, very impressive. I had the honor of hosting the Civics National Competition in D.C., and I was so impressed by these kids. As opposed to a spelling bee, they're answering full-on questions having to do with civics, history, and what have you. And it was, I was just blown away by the knowledge of some of these kids. How do you even prepare for something like that? Because it can be just so broad and vast. But the future is in good hands with these kids.
2: I think tomorrow we should do a spelling bee.
1: Okay. Challenge accepted.
2: Mm-hmm.
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2: We'll be back again tomorrow. 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Broken ET toe is still swollen.
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1: From the National Newsroom of the Canadian Press, I'm Karen Rebo. Canada-U.S. Trade Minister Dominic LeBlanc and Canada's chief trade negotiator were both in Washington on Tuesday, meeting with U.S. trade rep Jamieson Greer. LeBlanc called it a positive discussion, noting long-standing issues around sectoral tariffs were raised. He said they discussed the letter he sent to his American and Mexican counterparts on Monday, in which he recommended a renewal of the Canada-U.S.-Mexico Agreement on Trade by 16 years. Janice Charette says the three talked about the importance of getting to a position as quickly as they can to replace Kuzma.
2: One of the things we talked again with Ambassador Greer and his team again today is just how successful the USMCA agreement has been for all three of our countries, that we've seen the impact for farmers, for workers, for industries in Canada, the United States, and Mexico.
1: Mexico's economic secretary also called for the PAC's 16-year renewal. For his part, Jamieson Greer has only said publicly he'd be open to two separate bilateral agreements, but he has noted that aspects of CUSMA work very well. The Trump administration, meantime, is now proposing tariffs of 10% or more for dozens of major trading partners, including Canada, following a probe into imported goods allegedly made with forced labor. The report released early Wednesday by U.S. Trade Rep Jamieson Greer says Canada, Mexico, Taiwan, and the United Kingdom would face 10% tariffs for allegedly failing to enforce a forced labor import ban. An additional tariff of 12.5% would be imposed on dozens of other countries, including China, Japan, India, and Brazil. The new tariffs, subject to public comment and review, would not take effect immediately. They would enable U.S. President Donald Trump to skirt court-imposed limits on his tariffs. Kuwait said Wednesday it has suspended commercial flights after an Iranian drone attack hit the country's airport and wounded a number of people. Kuwait's defense ministry said a number of hostile drones had targeted Kuwait International Airport's passenger building, severely damaging the building. The drone attack came hours after Iran and the U.S. traded missile strikes late Tuesday. Mounties in Squamish, B.C. say the bodies of two people who went missing while paddle boarding on Browning Lake in Murrin Provincial Park last weekend have been found. The Sea to Sky RCMP say police received a report Saturday afternoon about two people who failed to resurface after going into the water. Police say a coordinated search was initiated. The RCMP underwater recovery team arrived at the lake Tuesday to help with the search and found and recovered the bodies of two people. Police have not identified them yet. This is the Canadian Press. In sports, the Stanley Cup final between Vegas and Carolina got off to a terrific start last night. The Golden Knights beat the Hurricanes 5-4 in a back-and-forth game one after falling behind by two goals, both by Nicholas Ehlers, less than 13 minutes in. Thomas Hertl scored the winner with 3:24 left in the game to give Vegas its seventh straight win of the playoffs. In the Professional Women's Hockey League, Alex Carpenter is staying in Seattle and Sarah Nurse is not leaving Vancouver. Both veteran forwards were protected from the league expansion process when they re-signed with their teams Tuesday. Carpenter signed a three-year contract with the Torrent and Nurse signed a two-year deal with the Golden Eyes. The Toronto Blue Jays opened a three-game series in Atlanta with a loss. Matt Olson's solo home run in the sixth inning off Toronto starter Kevin Gausman snapped a 3-3 tie and lifted the Braves to a 4-3 win over Toronto. From the Canadian Press, I'm Karen Rebo.
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the middle of another amazing set of Rush music. If the next song seems long, it's probably because the DJ had to use the bathroom. They do go to the bathroom, you know.

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2: 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I remember there was a lot of loud 80s music.
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0: From the National Newsroom of Canadian Press, I'm Karen Rebo. Canada-U.S. Trade Minister Dominic LeBlanc and Canada's chief trade negotiator Janice Charette were both in Washington yesterday to meet with U.S. Trade Rep Jameson Greer. LeBlanc called it a positive discussion.
1: Madame Charette and I raised the long-standing issues around sectoral tariffs on issues critical to the Canadian economy, automobiles, steel, aluminum, softwood lumber, of course. We raised those issues with Ambassador Greer. We'll continue some further exchanges over the coming days this week.
0: He also said they discussed the letter that he sent on Monday to his American and Mexican counterparts, in which LeBlanc recommended a renewal of the Canada-U.S.-Mexico Agreement on Trade by 16 years. Mexico's economic secretary also called for the PAC's 16-year renewal. For his part, Jameson Greer has only said publicly he'd be open to two separate bilateral agreements, but has noted that aspects of CUSMA work very well. A fire has swept through

0: A building in a New Delhi neighborhood in India Wednesday, killing at least 18 people and injuring several others. News agency Press Trust of India reports the building in the Malviya Nagar neighborhood in the southern part of the city had a restaurant on the ground floor and residential units above. Some of the victims were foreign nationals who had traveled to India for medical treatment. Fire crews rescued 37 people from the building. The fire has been put out, but how it started is not immediately clear. The Newfoundland and Labrador government is offering money to companies interested in exploring for offshore oil. Premier Tony Wakeham opened an annual energy conference yesterday by announcing a call for exploration bids on 16 areas off the province's east coast. He says his government will offer up to $30 million to offset the cost of a well drilled in the area. A British Columbia nonprofit that supports people with spinal injuries was forced to cancel a raffle for a pair of World Cup tickets after accusations from FIFA. Lawyers for soccer's governing body accused the nonprofit of trademark infringement and ticket rule violations. Spinal Cord Injury BC Executive Director Chris McBride says the raffling off of tickets for the June 21st game in Vancouver was meant to be a fun way to raise money.
1: We were a little surprised, but, you know, we understood that we were in violation of policies. I mean, there's no real complaint there from us. We're just disappointed that this small little enterprise was being the opportunity was being denied to us.
0: A statement from FIFA says tickets can't be used for any advertising, promotional, or competition purposes, including raffles, sweepstakes, or similar activities without its prior written consent. This is the Canadian Press. In sports, Game 1 of the Stanley Cup Final goes to the Vegas Golden Knights. Thomas Hertl's goal late in the third period snapped a 4-4 tie and lifted the visiting Knights to a 5-4 win over the Carolina Hurricanes. Tuesday's opener of the best-of-seven final saw Shea Theodore get a goal and two assists for the Knights, while Braden McNabb chipped in with three assists. The Hurricanes grabbed an early 2-0 lead on a pair of goals from Nikolai Ehlers, but the Knights battled back. In baseball action, Matt Olson hit a tie-breaking home run, and the Atlanta Braves defeated the visiting Toronto Blue Jays 4-3 Tuesday night. Kazuma Okamoto hit a two-run homer for the Blue Jays, who have lost three in a row. Jose Ramirez doubled in three straight at-bats and drove in the go-ahead run in the fifth before the visiting Cleveland Guardians pulled away for a 9-4 victory over the New York Yankees. From the Canadian Press, I'm Karen Rebo.
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1: Hi. 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If you weren't sure. 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

0: From the National Newsroom of the Canadian Press, I'm Karen Rebo. Canada-U.S. Trade Minister Dominic LeBlanc says his delegation to Washington yesterday had a positive meeting with U.S. Trade Rep Jamieson Greer. LeBlanc says some long-standing issues around sectoral tariffs were raised. He also discussed the letter LeBlanc sent Monday to his American and Mexican counterparts, in which he recommended a renewal of the Canada-U.S.-Mexico Agreement on Trade for another 16 years.
1: It's in the economic interest of North America to commit to that trilateral framework for another 16 years. We took stock of the work that the Americans want to do with Canada and the work that we're prepared to do over the coming weeks.
0: Mexico's economic secretary also called for the PAC's 16-year renewal. Meantime, the Trump administration's trade rep is proposing more tariffs on dozens of major trading partners, including Canada. It stems from a probe into imported goods allegedly made with forced labor. The report released early today by Jamieson Greer says Canada, Mexico, Taiwan, and the UK would face 10% tariffs for allegedly failing to enforce a forced labor import ban. An additional levy of 12.5% would be imposed on other countries, including China and India. The new tariffs are subject, though, to public comment.

0: and review. Mounties in Squamish, B.C. say the bodies of two people who went missing while paddleboarding in Murrin Provincial Park last weekend have been found. The Sea to Sky RCMP says police received a report Saturday afternoon about two people who failed to resurface after going into the water on Browning Lake. A coordinated search began. The RCMP underwater recovery team arrived at the lake yesterday to help, and the bodies of two people were located and recovered. A strike in Nova Scotia involving 3,600 long-term care workers has reached its eighth week. At a rally yesterday in Eastern Passage, opposition NDP leader Claudia Chender says Premier Tim Houston and his government are out of touch and are failing to take care of those who need it most.
1: Families can't afford to live on $18 an hour. And if wages stay depressed, then no one will sign up to do these jobs. That is why these workers are here. That is why families across the province are supporting them.
0: Some long-term care residents and their families are urging the province to raise its wage offer.
2: Just a little change.
0: And Grammy award-winning R&B singer Peabo Bryson has died at the age of 75. He's the voice behind the Oscar-winning Disney film duets Beauty and the Beast with Canadian superstar Celine Dion in 1992 and A Whole New World from the movie Aladdin, which he sang with Regina Bell. Bryson's family released a statement saying the singer died Tuesday evening, days after suffering a stroke. This is the Canadian Press. In sports, the Stanley Cup final between Vegas and Carolina got off to a terrific start last night. The Golden Knights beat the Hurricanes 5-4 in a back-and-forth game one after falling behind by two goals, both by Nicholas Ehlers, less than 13 minutes in. Thomas Hertl scored the winner with 3:24 left in the game to give Vegas its seventh straight win of the playoffs. In the Professional Women's Hockey League, Alex Carpenter is staying in Seattle and Sarah Nurse is not leaving Vancouver. Both veteran forwards were protected from the league expansion process when they re-signed with their teams Tuesday. Carpenter signed a three-year contract with the Torrent and Nurse signed a two-year deal with the Golden Eyes. The Toronto Blue Jays opened a three-game series in Atlanta with a loss. Matt Olson's solo home run in the sixth inning off Toronto starter Kevin Gausman snapped a 3-3 tie and lifted the Braves to a 4-3 win over Toronto. From the Canadian Press, I'm Karen Rebeau.
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0: From the National Newsroom of the Canadian Press, I'm Karen Rebo. The Carney government's Canada-U.S. trade minister says his delegation to Washington had a positive meeting yesterday with U.S. trade rep Jameson Greer. Dominic LeBlanc said some long-standing issues around sectoral tariffs were raised.
1: This trip has not been without some turbulence. We've all been in contexts where there's turbulence. You don't take your seatbelt off and run up and down the aisle and kick in the cockpit door. You remain focused on the work that you need to do.
0: He and Canada's chief trade negotiator, Janice Charette, also discussed with Greer the letter LeBlanc sent Monday to his American and Mexican counterparts, in which he recommended a renewal of the Canada-U.S.-Mexico agreement on trade for another 16 years. Meantime, the Trump administration's trade rep is now proposing more tariffs on dozens of major trading partners, including Canada, following a probe into imported goods allegedly made with forced labor. NDP parliamentary leader Don Davies has introduced a private members' bill that would compel floor crossers of the future to face their voters before switching parties.
2: The bill says no MP would be permitted to cross the floor without first sitting as an independent and then contesting and winning a seat under the new party banner. Davies says Prime Minister Mark Carney's move to secure a majority government through floor crossings is undemocratic.
3: In a democracy, elections are the foundational opportunity for voters to express their democratic choice.
2: Davies says while he's not optimistic about the Liberal government passing his bill, he hopes parliamentarians come together to help restore faith in the system. Lisa Laporte, The Canadian Press.
0: The death of a three-year-old girl after strong winds tossed a bouncy castle into the air in Montreal is drawing attention to the safety of the inflatable play structures. The child was among 11 people hurt Sunday at a church party in LaSalle when a bouncy castle and a tent were blown off the ground at a park. Kathy Dennis, owner of an inflatable structure rental company in Quebec, said she doesn't install or operate bouncy castles when forecasts call for wind speeds topping 38 kilometers per hour. Environment Canada says wind speeds were near 50 on Sunday. Parks Canada says part of a popular hiking trail in Banff National Park remains off limits almost a full year after a deadly rockfall.
4: Spokesman James Eastham says an area around Beau Glacier Falls remains closed for geotechnical assessment. He says Parks Canada hasn't heard of anyone violating the closure, but those who do could be arrested or fined as much as $25,000. The affected area of the Alberta Rocky Mountains has been closed since June 19, 2025. That's when a rockfall killed a Calgary woman and a man from BC. Parks Canada has said nothing could have prevented or predicted the slide. Aaron Sousa, The Canadian Press.
0: This is The Canadian Press. In sports, the Vegas Golden Knights have struck first blood in the Stanley Cup final. Thomas Hertl took a backhand pass from Colton Sissons and beat Frederik Andersen from the slot with 3:24 left in the third period that lifted Vegas past the Carolina Hurricanes 5-4 in the opener of the NHL Championship Final. Vegas coach John Tortorella says defense was hit or miss for both teams.
5: You just never know what's going to happen. And I've said it all through the playoffs. It's a find-a-way league. We found a way tonight.
0: The Toronto Blue Jays opened a three-game series in Atlanta with a loss. Matt Olson's solo home run in the sixth inning off Toronto starter Kevin Gausman snapped a 3-3 tie and lifted the Braves to a 4-3 win over Toronto. And the NBA Finals open tonight in San Antonio, Texas, where the Spurs will host the New York Knicks for Game 1 of the 80th title series in league history. From the Canadian Press, I'm Karen Rebo.
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1: From the National Newsroom of the Canadian Press, I'm Karen Rebo. The head of pancreatic cancer at Toronto's Princess Margaret Cancer Centre hopes clinical trials for a pill that could double survival time will soon be open to Canadian patients. Medical oncologist Dr. Jennifer Knox reviewed a U.S.-led study of the experimental drug daraxonrasib, and she calls the results amazing. The randomized phase 3 clinical trial of 500 pancreatic cancer patients found those who took the daily pill survived for more than a year compared to just over 6 months for those who had chemotherapy alone. Canada-U.S. Trade Minister Dominic LeBlanc says he had a positive meeting with his American counterpart in Washington yesterday, a day after sending a letter to the U.S. and Mexico recommending that the three countries renew their Continental Trade Pact for 16 more years. LeBlanc says he presented specific proposals to U.S. Trade Rep Jamieson Greer.
2: Madame Charette and I raised the long-standing issues around sectoral tariffs on issues critical to the Canadian economy, automobiles, steel, aluminum, softwood lumber, of course. We'll continue some further exchanges over the coming days this week.
1: LeBlanc said this trip has not been without some turbulence, but he says his delegation is set on focusing on the work and riding it out. Parks Canada says it's still not known when a section of a popular hiking trail in Banff National Park will reopen almost a full year after a rock fall killed two hikers and injured three others. Federal agency spokesman James Eastham says an area around Bow Glacier Falls in Alberta's Rockies remains closed for a geotechnical assessment. Ukrainian long-range drones have struck an oil terminal this morning in St. Petersburg, Russia, setting it ablaze. Ukraine's president says drones flew over 1,000 kilometers to hit the terminal. The assault comes as St.

0: Hits after accusations from FIFA. Lawyers for soccer's governing body accused the nonprofit of trademark infringement and ticket rule violations. Spinal Cord Injury BC Executive Director Chris McBride says the raffling off of tickets for the June 21st game in Vancouver was meant to be a fun way to raise money.
1: We're a little surprised. We're just disappointed that this small little enterprise, the opportunity was being denied to us.
0: A statement from FIFA says tickets can't be used for any advertising, promotional, or competition purposes, including raffles, sweepstakes, or similar activities without its prior written consent. This is the Canadian Press. In sports, the Vegas Golden Knights have struck first blood in the Stanley Cup final. Thomas Hertl took a backhand pass from Colton Sissons and beat Frederik Andersen from the slot with 3:24 left in the third period that lifted Vegas past the Carolina Hurricanes 5-4 in the opener of the NHL Championship Final. Vegas coach John Tortorella says defense was hit or miss for both teams.
2: You just never know what's going to happen. And I've said it all through the playoffs. It's a find-a-way league. We found a way tonight.
0: The Toronto Blue Jays opened a three-game series in Atlanta with a loss. Matt Olson's solo home run in the sixth inning off Toronto starter Kevin Gausman snapped a 3-3 tie and lifted the Braves to a 4-3 win over Toronto. And the NBA Finals open tonight in San Antonio, Texas, where the Spurs will host the New York Knicks for Game 1 of the 80th title series in league history. From the Canadian Press, I'm Karen Rebo.
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I bet. Said I got drive, I don't need a car. 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I'm doing things they ain't seen before. 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Fall off what? 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

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If the next song seems long, it's probably because the DJ had to use the bathroom. They do go to the bathroom, you know.

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0: CKRW, The Rush. That was Divine Brown. Your news for 6 o'clock is next, brought to you by Crime Stoppers Yukon.
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2: Now this update from the Canadian Press. The Trump administration is proposing that tariffs of 10% be imposed on products from dozens of major trading partners, including Canada. The report from U.S. Trade Representative Jamieson Greer

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Today, a mix of sun and cloud in Dawson, sunny elsewhere, high reaching 26. Tonight, partly cloudy in Mayo and Dawson City, clear elsewhere, low of 6. And tomorrow, sunny in Mayo and in CarMax, mix of sun and cloud elsewhere, and a high of 23. In Watson Lake, today's sunny conditions, high of 24. Tonight, partly cloudy, low near 14. And tomorrow, cloudy with a good chance of rain in the afternoon and a high near 21. For Whitehorse, Teslin, Atlin, Haines Junction, and the KLR, today sunny region-wide with a high reaching 29. Tonight, clear in Whitehorse, cloudy conditions elsewhere, low of 6. And tomorrow, cloudy in Atlin and in Teslin with a slight chance of showers, mix of sun and cloud elsewhere, and a high reaching 26. Taking a look across the territory and beyond at your current conditions right now. In Old Crow, it's 3, Dawson, sunny in 3, Mayo, cloudy in 12, Faro, 3, CarMax, 5, Beaver Creek, 3, Burwash, sunny in 2, Haines Junction, 2, Teslin, 4, Watson Lake, sunny in 9, Inuvik, misty in 0, and at the Whitehorse Airport, it is sunny and 7. Starting your morning, I got a little bit of Taylor Swift. We'll get into your Way Back Wednesday in just a little while. Right now, it's Ready For It, 96.1, 98.7 in the communities, The Rush.

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1: CKRW 96.1 The Rush. It's the Morning Brew, hanging out with Patrick Viss. It is another beautiful day ahead of us here in downtown Whitehorse and across the territory, really. A high of 29 is what we're supposed to hit today. So if you're in the KLR, enjoy that warm weather because that's where that 29 is going to come in. 26 right here in Whitehorse and across the board right now. Ain't nobody dipped below zero. I think this is the first morning at this time where I can say that. No one's below zero. Coming up in a few minutes here, we'll get to your first Wayback Wednesday track of the day. Of course, you can request those yourself. You have that power. 867-667-7891. Toll free, 1-800-661-0530 to get a hold of me here. Also got a little bit of Tegan and Sarah coming up, but right now, it's Charlie XCX with her track, Apple. Wonder if it keeps a doctor away if you have one today. Only one way to find out. It's Charlie XCX. Morning Brew.

0: KRW The Rush, way back Wednesday. The Guess Who, No Sugar Tonight, New Mother Nature. Coming up next, Macklin Link has your 6:30 news brought to you by Total Track Rentals.
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2: 7 degrees and mainly sunny at the Whitehorse Airport. Good morning. I'm Macklin Link with an update from the Rush Newsroom. UConn Premier Cree Dixon is mourning the death of former UConn MLA, Margaret Commodore, whom he says helped pave the way for generations of Indigenous women in public service. Commodore represented Whitehorse North Center and later Whitehorse Center from 1982 to 1996. She was one of the first two First Nations people appointed to UConn Cabinet and became the first First Nations woman to serve as a minister in a Canadian legislature. The UConn government is opening up more opportunities to harvest timber outside the winter season. In a press release, they announced that there are two new projects near Haines Junction and one near Mayo that support summer harvesting. Officials say they will continue to take steps to ensure that the harvesting doesn't lead to wildfires. Seasonal restrictions can be put in place due to wildfire risk, protecting wildlife, and other factors. For those on the move, you can download the Rush app on iTunes and Google Play. Sports is next. In sports, Thomas Hertl's goal at 16 minutes and 36 seconds of the third period snapped a 4-4 deadlock and lifted the visiting Vegas Golden Knights to a 5-4 win over the Carolina Hurricanes in Tuesday's opening game of the best-of-seven Stanley Cup Final. And Matt Olson hit a tie-breaking home run. Bryce Elder bounced back from his worst start of the season, and the Atlanta Braves defeated the visiting Toronto Blue Jays 4-3 on Tuesday. The Jays have lost three in a row. Patrick has your Rush weather next.
0: 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Today in the capital city, you can expect sunny skies and a high near 27. Tonight, clear skies, low of 10. And tomorrow, mix of sun and cloud, high near 23. Taking a look across the territory and beyond at your current conditions this morning. In Old Crow, it's 5. Dawson City, cloudy and 4. Mayo, sunny and 12. Faro, cloudy and 4. CarMax, 4. Beaver Creek, 4. Burwash, cloudy and 2. Haines Junction, 2. Teslin, sunny and 4.

0: Watson Lake, sunny and 9. Inuvik, cloudy and 1. And at the Whitehorse Airport, it is sunny and 7. 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

CKRW 96.1 The Rush. Morning Brew. That was Tyler Shaw with North Star. Also heard a little bit of Maroon 5 and Lisa with Priceless in there. It is Way Back Wednesday, so you can get those requests in. You got a track you want to hear from way back, 867-667-7891. Toll free out in the communities. You can give me a ring. Love to hear from you. 1-800-661-0530. And another busy weekend here at Rush HQ because it's busy around the territory. Got a couple remotes on the calendar, so if you're out and about and want to pop by and say hi on Friday, I will be at Cathway Water Resources from 10 a.m. till 2 p.m. They're doing a barbecue. It's going to be a blast. And I hear they may have a dunk tank there. That's right, a dunk tank. So if you think you got a good throw and you want to get someone, you know, dunked, that could be for you. And then Saturday, Up North Adventures, their demo days is going down. That is at Lake Schwatka. We got Flying Ryan on location, although this time he's not so much flying as he is boating Ryan. So we got to find something that rhymes as good as Flying Ryan. But for boats, he'll be over there with Up North Adventures. So check that out, especially if you're thinking, you know, it's time for a new paddleboard or what have you. Couple things going on Friday and Saturday. Come by, say us. I'm at Cathway Ryan Saturday over at Schwatka Lake. Right now, it's Sabrina. When'd You Get Hot? 96.1, The Rush.

0: CKRW, The Rush. It is 6:43 on the Morning Brew. That was Sabrina Carpenter with When Did You Get Hot?
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3: facts.
0: People who swear a lot, you know, who've got a potty mouth, are typically more honest than people who don't swear. A study found that looking at a photo of a loved one can reduce pain you're in by 44%. However, if you look at a photo of an ex-partner, it increases your pain by 400%. Hershey's chocolate syrup, Ritz crackers, Dum Dums, and Oreo cookies, all vegan. Dogs can understand up to 250 words and gestures. Meanwhile, some humans can barely hit 200. And goats have rectangular pupils, not circular. Those have been your five random facts. Coming up next, it is your Yukon Nugget. Learning all about the corporation, courtesy of Les McLaughlin, being brought to you by the City of Whitehorse.
4: It saves the sword. Businesses, please note that loads arriving at the City of Whitehorse Waste Management Facility are inspected. Extra fees are applied if items that should be separated are found in your general waste load. By properly sorting your...

0: CBC Radio came to the Yukon, the transfer of station CFWH from the Canadian military to the Crown Corporation was the fulfillment of a famed war correspondent's dream. Andrew Cowan earned countrywide acclaim during World War II as one of the few Canadian reporters working the front lines in Europe. When he returned to Canada, he stayed on with the CBC, working his way up the ladder to a top management position. In the mid-50s, he began the long bureaucratic process of bringing network radio to the North. It took a lot of arm-twisting to convince the aloof brass in Ottawa and Toronto that the silent outposts in the North deserved the radio network service. Cowan was firmly committed to public broadcasting and was determined to see that the North would be served by the CBC. On November 10, 1958, Cowan's hard work paid off. CFWH became the first in a series of network-linked radio stations owned and operated by the CBC to broadcast across the North. CFWH, standing for Canadian Forces Whitehorse, went on the air in the mid-40s as a military-run but volunteer-staffed radio station. My first stint there as a volunteer was in 1956, when, as a grade 9 student, I was assigned the Saturday night shift and hosted a rock and roll record show called Night Train. Elvis got his first big break in the Yukon on that radio show. When the CBC took over, I lost my job. Four other Yukoners, Terry Delaney, Tom Horney, Earl Stephenson, and Joe Craig, became the CBC's first on-air employees in the North. Craig had been the morning man on CFWH as a volunteer and retained that role with the CBC. Terry Delaney became the voice of sports in the Yukon and went on to cover many memorable events such as Senator Robert Kennedy's famous climb of Mount Kennedy in the St. Elias Mountains. Delaney was also there reporting firsthand to the world the devastation caused by the Alaska earthquake of 1964. When I got my job back at CFWH in 1962 as a summer relief announcer, the legendary Wee Willie Anderson was known throughout the Yukon for yelling Yahoo at the top of his voice to open his popular daily Western Roundup program. Cal Waddington was producing timeless Yukon historical radio programs. Terry Delaney was calling local hockey games, and Ted North was sending news reports outside to the network. The first location of CFWH as a CBC station was in an old Air Force building across the Alaska Highway from the airport. In the early 60s, the CBC moved into a brand new building on 3rd Avenue next to what was then the bus depot. As new as the building was, it was never meant to be a radio station. Soundproofing was non-existent, and hallway conversations could be heard during local station breaks. The daily 6:30 departure of the bus, parked between the bus depot and the radio station, coincided with the broadcast of the local 6:30 newscast. I could always distinguish the bus drivers who liked the CBC from those who did not. Friendly drivers calmly let the engine idle. Unfriendly drivers revved the engine at maximum torque until the newscast was over. In April of 1966, the CBC moved to its present location. The building was state-of-the-art for its time. It was soundproof. If a bus went by or a hallway conversation became heated, the noise couldn't be picked up by the vintage Northern Electric microphones, which predated the coming of the CBC to the Yukon. Perhaps the same microphones which Andrew Cowan, the first CBC's Northern director, used in his wartime reports from Europe.
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2: The family of the late Norman Blanchard invite you to join his celebration of life on Friday, June 5th at 1 p.m. at Nequatico Potlatch House in McIntyre, with potlatch to follow. 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

This portion of today's show is brought to you by Way Back Wednesday. Here's to people old enough to remember when you needed two keys for one car. One for the ignition and one for the trunk. Nowadays, you just wave your foot under your license plate and your trunk opens because your key's in your purse. And then you push a button to start your car, which doesn't make any noise because it's electric. And now I'm really missing my dad's Ford Mustang.

KRW, The Rush, way back Wednesday. That was Paper Lace with The Night Chicago Died. Fun facts about that song. One, they probably never set foot in the city of Chicago before.

0: before they wrote it. That band was from Nottingham, England. And if you listen to the lyrics, in the heat of a summer night, in the land of the dollar bill from the east side of Chicago, well, if you're a fan of maps and geography, the east side of Chicago is actually underwater. It's Lake Michigan. 7 o'clock Rush News with Macklin Link is right now.
1: Good morning. It's 7 o'clock. I'm Macklin Link. Right now at the White Horse Airport, it's 7 degrees and mainly sunny. UConn Premier Curry Dixon is mourning the death of former UConn MLA Margaret Commodore, whom he says helped pave the way for generations of Indigenous women in public service. Commodore represented Whitehorse North Center and later Whitehorse Center from 1982 to 1996. She was one of the first two First Nations people appointed to UConn cabinet and became the first First Nations woman to serve as a minister in a Canadian legislature. The UConn government is opening up more opportunities to harvest timber outside the winter season. In a press release, they announced that there are two new projects near Haines Junction and one near Mayo that support summer harvesting. Officials say they will continue to take steps and ensure that the harvesting doesn't lead to wildfires. Seasonal restrictions can be put in place due to wildfire risk, protecting wildlife, and other factors. There's nearly $50,000 in territorial funding that's being split up among several organizations supporting UConn youth. The 13 community groups all strive to support youth under 19 by providing social and recreational opportunities. Some of the funding is going towards things like summer camps, youth employment programs, and Whitehorse's Arts in the Park. Premier Curry Dixon says in a statement that these projects will help young people stay active and build connections with their community. In national news, Canada's U.S. Trade Minister Dominic LeBlanc and Canada's chief trade negotiator were both in Washington yesterday to meet with U.S. Trade Representative Jameson Greer. LeBlanc called it a positive discussion and says they discussed the letter he sent Monday to his American and Mexican counterparts, in which he recommended a renewal of the Canada-U.S.-Mexico Agreement on Trade for another 16 years.
2: I think it's in the economic interest of North America to commit to that trilateral framework for another 16 years. We took stock of the work that the Americans want to do with Canada and the work that we're prepared to do over the coming week.
1: Greer has only said publicly he'd be open to two separate bilateral agreements, but has noted that aspects of CUSMA work very well. The Canadian Heritage Department has ordered a financial audit of transactions and activities at the Office of the Commissioner of Indigenous Languages, but would not elaborate about the specific allegations received in anonymous complaints. The arm's-length body was set up 5 years ago and receives funding through Ottawa. Manitoba Métis Federation President David Chartrand says he is still optimistic the office will do good work.
3: I hope the next 5 years is something that will really show that it can work, it will work, and if you bring people together, solutions are there.
1: Canadian Heritage has said it has contracted an independent third-party firm to conduct the audit. A section of the Millennium Trail in Riverdale has been closed after ongoing erosion along the riverbank raised safety concerns. The city of Whitehorse says the bank has continued to erode and move closer to the trail, despite warning signs and barricades installed last week. Pedestrians and cyclists are being directed to a detour along Lewis Boulevard and Nasutland Drive. The closure is expected to remain in place until at least the end of next week. And Whitehorse is set to host the first professional basketball game ever played in the territories next month as part of the Real North Classic. The Canadian Elite Basketball League game between the Calgary Surge and Saskatoon Rattlers will take place at Tikini Arena on July 3rd. Jason Ribeiro is the co-chairman and president of Real Entertainment, and he says the event aims to inspire young athletes.
4: In the North, access matters, representation matters, and when young people can see the game, feel the energy, meet these players, and imagine themselves in these spaces, it changes what they believe is possible. That is the real legacy we want to help build here.
1: The partnership is expected to continue through 2028, with Whitehorse hosting the event annually. That was your news to 7 o'clock. For those on the move, you can download the Rush app on iTunes and Google Play. Sports is next. In sports, Thomas Hertl took a backhand pass from Colton Sissons and beat Frederick Anderson from the slot with 3 minutes and 24 seconds left in the third period, lifting the Vegas Golden Knights past the Carolina Hurricanes 5-4 in the opener of the Stanley Cup Final. Vegas coach John Tortorella says defense was hit or miss for both teams.
5: You just never know what's going to happen. And I've said it all through the playoffs. It's a find-a-way league. We found a way tonight.
1: Game 2 of the best-of-7 series goes tomorrow in Raleigh.

0: Matt Olson hit a tie-breaking home run. Bryce Elder bounced back from his worst start of the season. And the Atlanta Braves defeated the visiting Toronto Blue Jays 4-3 on Tuesday. Olson's towering shot barely cleared the right field wall, snapping a 3-3 deadlock in the sixth inning. The Jays have lost three in a row. Jose Ramirez doubled in three straight at-bats and drove in the go-ahead run against Cam Schlittler in the fifth inning before the visiting Cleveland Guardians pulled away for a 9-4 victory over the New York Yankees on Tuesday. The Yankees played without three-time MVP Aaron Judge. 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
1: 29?
0: In the KLR, they got a high of 29 today.
1: Wow.
0: Beautiful?
1: Okay.
0: Yeah.
1: That's crazy.
0: Compare this to this time last week. We were firmly in the low teens.
1: What happened? I feel like summer just decided to show up.
0: You know,
1: like just in the last
0: It's working
1: day.
0: On UConn time, man.
1: I guess so, yeah.
0: And it just kind of arrives when it needs to.
1: Yeah, I guess so.
0: So it's here now, though. Like sunny across the territory. Not really any rain on the forecast. At least not until tomorrow for a couple spots. This morning on the Morning Brew, you got torturous trivia coming up in a little while. Your chance to walk away with that Compadres Burritos gift card. And you still got lots of time to get in those birthday greetings, Macklin Link of the Rush Newsroom. 867-471-0130. That's right, Macklin Link of the Rush Newsroom.
1: Oh, goodness. Every time?
0: No, I'm going to get tired of that pretty quick, Macklin Link of the Rush Newsroom.
1: Okay, come on.
0: So, you want to get in your birthday greetings, 867-471-0130. Leave a voicemail there. You can always shoot me a text, too, and I can read it for you as well if you have enough faith in my ability to read. We got more Way Back Wednesday coming up.
1: It's a lot of faith.
0: It is a lot of faith. I mean, that is what one would call a gamble. And now, coming up in just a little bit, we got Sean Desmond on the way, but it is Way Back Wednesday here on the Morning Brew, Mac.
1: Yes.
0: And we were joking about songs that have followed you around for life, right?
1: Right.
0: Kim Mitchell's Patio Lanterns.
1: Oh, goodness.
0: In grade six, my teacher, Mr. Smith, decided to nickname me Patio Lanterns.
1: I'm sorry.
0: And that stuck around. And I thought I got rid of it when I went to high school.
1: Yeah.
0: Because I lived in the sticks. So
1: right.
0: I could go to like a city high school.
1: Right.
0: Unfortunately, one of my classmates from grade eight also went to the city high school. And he was in one of my classes. So throughout high school, Patio Lanterns stuck around as well. And it took me a lot of time in therapy to really accept that this is a good song. It's Kim Mitchell, Patio Lanterns, Way Back Wednesday.

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0: CKRW 96.1 The Rush. 728 on your morning brew. That was Huntrix and David Guetta with Golden, the song from obviously that awesome Netflix movie that came out a little while back last summer. Coming up after your 7:30 news, we will have torturous trivia being brought to you by Compadres Burritos. My weekly enjoyment of asking Mac a really hard question. Sometimes you get some right, Mac. You kind of had a bit of like a hot streak going there for a little bit, buddy.
1: I'm always surprised, you know, when I get it.
0: Yeah, it's always it's a pleasant surprise.
1: For sure.
0: Kind of like when you get like fast food and there's extra fries in the bag. You're like, ooh, bag fries.
1: That's awesome.
0: It's kind of like what you winning torturous trivia is like, fries. The bag fry.
1: Yeah.
0: So get ready for torturous trivia. That's coming up after the 7:30 news. We still got birthday greetings too, and you still got like 5 minutes to get your birthday greetings in. 867-471-0130. Don't do what Patrick did and forget your sister had a birthday, which did lead then to an immediate birthday apology call within 30 seconds. It was pretty good.
1: Okay, good.
0: So we were sitting in this
1: room. She's forgiving?
0: Yeah. Okay. We were sitting in this room and you're like, wait, like you weren't joking? And me was like, no, I was serious. Yeah. I legit forgot.
1: Yeah.
0: But you know, she's good stuff.
1: That's good.
0: Coming up next, Mac Attack with your 7:30 Rush News.
1: It's 8 degrees and mainly sunny at the White Horse Airport. Good morning. I'm Macklin Link with an update from the Rush Newsroom. UConn Premier Curry Dixon is mourning the death of former UConn MLA Margaret Commodore, whom he says helped pave the way for generations of Indigenous women in public service. Commodore represented Whitehorse North Center and later Whitehorse Center from 1982 to 1996. She was one of the first two

0: First Nations people appointed to Yukon cabinet and became the first First Nations woman to serve as a minister in a Canadian legislature. And the Yukon government is opening up more opportunities to harvest timber outside the winter season. In a press release, they announced that there are two new projects near Haines Junction and one near Mayo that support summer harvesting. Officials say they will continue to take steps and ensure that the harvesting doesn't lead to wildfires. Seasonal restrictions can be put in place due to wildfire risk, protecting wildlife, and other factors. For local news anytime, you can go to our website, ckrw.com. 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
0: In sports, Thomas Hertl's goal at 16 minutes and 36 seconds of the third period snapped a 4-4 deadlock and lifted the visiting Vegas Golden Knights to a 5-4 win over the Carolina Hurricanes in Tuesday's opening game of the best of seven Stanley Cup final. And Matt Olson hit a tie-breaking home run. Bryce Elder bounced back from his worst start of the season, and the Atlanta Braves defeated the visiting Toronto Blue Jays 4-3 on Tuesday. The Jays have lost three in a row. Patrick has your rush weather next, brought to you by Air North, Yukon's airline.
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3: 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Today in the capital city, sunny with a high of 20.

0: conditions right now. In Old Crow, it's 7. Dawson, cloudy and 5. Mayo's sunny and 13. Faro's sunny and 7. CarMax, 4. Beaver Creek, 9. Burwash, cloudy and 7. And at the Whitehorse Airport, it's sunny and 8. The weekend is next on The Morning Brew.
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2: Mm-hmm.
0: Kind of like a weird spread between athletes, people in your field of work, and Canadians. So let's go.
2: Okay.
0: Rafael Nadal, you might know him as I believe he's won 22 Grand Slam single titles. Like probably the best tennis player ever.
2: He's up there.
0: Like top five. He's turning 40 today. Someone from your field of work, Anderson Cooper, turning 59 years old today. You know him, obviously, Anderson Cooper 360, 60 Minutes.
2: White hair.
0: New Year's Eve Live, yeah. White hair, yeah. Glasses.
2: Yes.
0: You know, I believe rectangular rimmed glasses. I'm not too sure. Also celebrating a birthday today, Canadian singer-songwriter Dan Hill, turning 72 years old. You might know him best for his hit, Sometimes When We Touch. That song, that's him.
2: Oh, okay.
0: He's also written for Britney Spears, The Backstreet Boys, Celine Dion, and many, many, many, many more.
2: Wow.
0: Turning 76 years old today and still touring and still rocking, Susie Quattro celebrating a birthday today.
2: Oh, wow.
0: Her biggest hit on this side of the pond was Stumbling In, a really kind of cheesy ballad.
2: Right.
0: But if you listen to her early stuff with like Can to Can, she's a real rocker. And that pretty much does it. Oh, almost forgot another birthday we got going on today. Penelope Wilton, who you might know if you watch Downton Abbey. There you go. She's turning 80 years old today. 867-471-0130. Get your birthday greetings in. Torture Trivia is coming up, but next, it's Somber on the Morning Brew.
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0: CKRW, The Rush, Somber with Homewrecker on the Morning Brew. 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In a recent survey, 17% of people agreed about this. Men should not wear these fashion faux pas. What are they?
1: Socks and sandals.
0: Oh, you went right for the... I feel like socks and sandals would pull higher. But it's socks and sandals.
2: It would pull higher.
0: Yeah, 17% of people agree men should not wear this fashion faux pas. What is it? 867-667-7891. Not socks and sandals.
1: Yeah.
0: I'm going to be honest. I like socks and sandals. I'm going to die on that hill. Socks and sandals are great.
1: You know what? I actually don't mind them either.
0: Yeah,
1: I'm not
0: going to
1: wear
0: You know, like if I got socks on, I'm not taking off socks just to put on sandals.
1: I just don't wear sandals.
0: I mean, neither, honestly. So. I wear Crocs because I'm classy. 867-667-7891.
1: I see.
0: 17% of people agreed that men should not wear this fashion.

0: fashion faux pas. Hmm. Bad fashion. Is it Crocs? Hey, it's not Crocs. Crocs are very fashionable, especially if they're tie-dye Crocs. Ooh, getting some more options coming in. Skinny jeans, because what says fashionable than cutting off circulation to your calves? That is not the answer either. 17% of people agreed men should not wear this fashion faux pas.
1: Right.
0: All right, else we got coming in. Oh, Crocs are representing now. I just got people showing off their Crocs. I'm glad that I'm not alone in the Croc wearers here. I think Crocs are high fashion, actually, you know? Get some pins on those, you know? Ooh, you get the insulated Crocs, you're good all winter.
1: There's insulated Crocs?
0: I have insulated Crocs.
1: Like, I have not
0: seen
1: them.
0: Yeah, they're great. Yeah, no, I usually wear them around at home. All right, what else do we got? Oh, the
1: here.
0: Speedos. It's not Speedos. What else? Ankle socks with shorts. Okay, I just feel like I'm getting attacked this morning. Tank tops. Ooh, not tank tops either. 867-667-7891. 17% of people in a poll agreed men should not wear this fashion faux pas. Consider it. Ponder it. Think it over.
1: Mm-hmm.
0: Right now, it's Tate McRae with Sports Car on the station broadcasting since 69, CKRW 96.1.

0: CKRW 96.1 The Rush. All right, back to torturous trivia brought to you by Compadres Burritos. I asked this. 17% of people in a survey said the fellas should not wear this fashion faux pas.
1: Right.
0: What is it? Yukon, you're sounding off on some of your personal dislikes.
1: Of course.
0: I'm just going to list off some good, like, honorable mentions here.
1: Sure.
0: Okay.
1: Yeah.
0: Man buns. It is not man buns. Socks and sandals, yet again, coming up. It is not that either. Mm-hmm. Jean shorts, or as us in the fashion industry prefer to be called, jorts.
1: They are jorts.
0: It is not jorts. What else? Shirts with a V-neck. Oh, those were bad in the early 2010s. V-neck shirts,
1: really,
0: skinny
1: were they
0: jeans,
1: in?
0: That was a thing. And it's not that either. There are some photos in the archives of me in that outfit. So, like, we're just going to pretend that never happened. All right, what else we got? Ooh, capri pants. Okay. Mm. Immediately followed by another one here. MC Hammer pants. Mm. Don't let our boss hear that. Okay, Mac, any other guesses here? I'm going to give away the answer. But you have one final guess. What do you think it is? 17% of people in a poll said men should not wear this fashion faux pas.
1: I don't know if I can think of any more. I feel like everybody's been pretty on point with, like, pretty bad fashion choices. So
0: the answer is sports jerseys. Sports jerseys. What? In a poll, 17% of people said sports jerseys men should not wear is a fashion faux pas. I'm pro sports jersey. Like, I've worn Jay's stuff to the office.
1: Yeah.
0: For an Expos gear. But I understand it, though, you know.
1: Yeah.
0: There's certain levels of jersey that are more socially acceptable than others. I would argue, ranking, you know, the big sports here.
1: Okay.
0: Basketball.
1: Yeah.
0: The best jersey to wear out, you know, because you can wear that out if you're going for a run, you know, doing some athletic stuff. Or if you want to class it up, throw a t-shirt underneath, right? And you got some sleeves on there.
1: Yeah.
0: I would follow that up, and I know I'm biased. Baseball is your second most socially acceptable sports jersey to wear.
1: Yeah.
0: Right? It's just a button-up, basically.
1: Sure.
0: Third, football, because those are bulky. You're meant to have shoulder pads on those things.
1: What if you wear the shoulder pads at work?
0: Well, I mean, then you're cool. You look like a road warrior from WWF.
1: There you go.
0: And then finally, in no shade, because I love it, the sport, but hockey jerseys, hard ones to pull off as a fashion accessory.
1: They are, for sure.
0: Because you just look like you're trying out for the role of Garth in Wayne's World, because that guy's walking around with a Chicago jersey for half the episode or movie.
1: Right.
0: Coming up next, it's Cameron Whitcomb with you and me on The Morning Brew.
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0: CKRW 96.1 The Rush. That was Cameron Whitcomb with you and me on the Morning Brew. Hanging out with Patrick. It is 7:56. Macklin.
1: Yes.
0: It is also a beautiful, sunny 8 degrees out in downtown Whitehorse.
1: Yeah.
0: Your time and temperature brought to you by Murdoch's on Main Street. And they're also bringing you your Klondike question as well. And you know, growing up, you're taught things by your folks, right? Mm-hmm. Your parents, your father figure, mother figure, whatever.
1: Sure.
0: And, you know, you'll see like maybe your dad shaving, right? Okay, and that's what you learn to shave with. Or, you know, you see what your mom does for whatever.
1: Sure.
0: I want to know this. What product did you see your parents use that you still use today growing up?
1: Like a specific product,
0: yeah.
1: Eh?
0: Yeah, like my dad was like a diehard, like always bought Old Spice, right?
1: Okay.
0: And that just carried over into my adulthood.
1: So now you're just like an Old Spice guy.
0: Yeah, you know, right? So let us know what product did your parents use that you use too, you know, learning growing up.
1: Yeah.
0: It's Way Back Wednesday here on the Morning Brew. I got the boss, Bruce Springsteen, with a song he originally wrote for the Ramones. And then his manager heard it and was like, dude, no, you keep that. That's a hit.
1: Yeah.
0: So he did. It's Hungry Heart on the station broadcasting since 69, CKRW. The Rush.

0: 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Bruce Springsteen, Hungry Heart on your Way Back Wednesday. 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
2: Good morning. It's 8 o'clock. I'm Macklin Lank. Right now at the White Horse Airport, it's 8 degrees and mainly sunny. UConn Premier Curry Dixon is mourning the death of former UConn MLA Margaret Commodore, whom he says helped pave the way for generations of Indigenous women in public service. Commodore represented Whitehorse North Center and later Whitehorse Center from 1982 to 1996. She was one of the first two First Nations people appointed to UConn Cabinet and became the first First Nations woman to serve as a minister in a Canadian legislature. There's nearly $50,000 in territorial funding that's being split up amongst several organizations supporting Yukon youth. The 13 community groups all strive to support youth under 19 by providing social and recreational opportunities. Some of the funding is going towards things like summer camps, youth employment programs, and Whitehorse's Arts in the Park. Premier Curry Dixon says in a statement that these projects will help young people stay active and build connections within their communities. The Yukon government is opening up more opportunities to harvest timber outside the winter season. In a press release, they announced that there are two new projects near Haines Junction and one near Mayo that support summer harvesting. Officials say they will continue to take steps and ensure that the harvesting doesn't lead to wildfires. Seasonal restrictions can be put in place due to wildfire risk, protecting wildlife, and other factors. Turning now to national news, the Canadian Heritage Department has ordered a financial audit of transactions and activities at the Office of the Commissioner of Indigenous Languages, but would not elaborate about the specific allegations received in anonymous complaints. The arm's-length body was set up 5 years ago and receives funding through Ottawa. Manitoba Métis Federation President David Chartrain says he's still optimistic the office will do good work.
3: I hope the next 5 years is something that will really show that it can work, it will work, and if you bring people together, solutions are there.
2: Canadian Heritage has said it has contracted an independent third-party firm to conduct the audit. Canada-U.S. Trade Minister Dominic LeBlanc and Canada's chief trade negotiator were both in Washington yesterday to meet with U.S. Trade Representative Jamieson Greer. LeBlanc called it a positive discussion and says they discussed the letter he sent Monday to his American and Mexican counterparts, in which he recommended a renewal of the Canada-U.S.-Mexico Agreement on Trade for another 16 years.
4: I think it's in the economic interest of North America to commit to that trilateral framework for another 16 years. We took stock of the work that the Americans want to do with Canada and the work that we're prepared to do over the coming week.
2: Greer has only said publicly he'd be open to two separate bilateral agreements, but has noted that aspects of CUSMA work very well. A section of the Millennium Trail in Riverdale has been closed after ongoing erosion along the riverbank raised safety concerns. The city of Whitehorse says the bank has continued to erode and move closer to the trail despite warning signs and barricades installed last week. Pedestrians and cyclists are being directed to a detour along Lewis Boulevard and Nasutland Drive.

0: And Whitehorse is set to host the first professional basketball game ever played in the territories next month as part of the Real North Classic. A Canadian Elite Basketball League game between the Calgary Surge and Saskatoon Rattlers will take place at Tikini Arena on July 3rd. Jason Ribeiro is the co-chairman and president of Real Entertainment, and he says the event aims to inspire young athletes.
1: In the North, access matters, representation matters, and when young people can see the game, feel the energy, meet these players, and imagine themselves in these spaces, it changes what they believe is possible. That is the real legacy we want to help build here.
0: The partnership is expected to continue through 2028, with Whitehorse hosting the event annually. That was your news to 8 o'clock. If you have a news tip, let us know. 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
0: In sports, Thomas Hertl took a backhand pass from Colton Sissons and beat Frederick Anderson from the slot with 3 minutes and 24 seconds left in the third period, lifting the Vegas Golden Knights past the Carolina Hurricanes 5-4 in the opener of the Stanley Cup Final. Vegas coach John Tortorella says defense was hit or miss for both teams.
4: You just never know what's going to happen. And I've said it all through the playoffs. It's a find-a-way league. We found a way tonight.
0: Game 2 of the best-of-7 series goes tomorrow in Raleigh. Matt Olson hit a tie-breaking home run. Bryce Elder bounced back from his worst start of the season, and the Atlanta Braves defeated the visiting Toronto Blue Jays 4-3 rather on Tuesday. Olson's towering shot barely cleared the right field wall, snapping a 3-3 deadlock in the sixth inning. The Jays have lost 3 in a row. And Jose Ramirez doubled in 3 straight at-bats and drove in the go-ahead run against Cam Schlittler in the fifth inning before the visiting Cleveland Guardians pulled away for a 9-4 victory over the New York Yankees on Tuesday. The Yankees played without 3-time MVP Aaron Judge. 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
6: Ten degrees sunny here in downtown Whitehorse. 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For Dawson, Mayo, Pelly, CarMax, Faro, and Ross River, today a mix of sun and cloud in Dawson City, sunny elsewhere, high of 26. Tonight, partly cloudy in Mayo and Dawson, clear elsewhere, low of 6. And tomorrow, sunny in Mayo and CarMax, mix of sun and cloud elsewhere, high of 23. In Watson Lake, today, sunny with a high of 24. Tonight, partly cloudy, low near 14. And tomorrow, cloudy with a good chance of rain in the afternoon and a high near 21. In Whitehorse, Teslin, Atlin, Haines Junction, and the KLR, today, sunny region-wide, high of 29. Tonight, clear in Whitehorse, cloudy conditions elsewhere, low near 6. And tomorrow, cloudy in Atlin and Teslin with a slight chance of showers, mix of sun and cloud elsewhere, high of 26. Taking a look across the territory and beyond at your current conditions right now, in Old Crow, it is 11. Dawson City, sunny in 8. Mayo, sunny in 14. Faro, sunny in 10, as is CarMax. Beaver Creek, 11. Burwash, sunny in 12. Haines Junction and Teslin, both at 9. Watson Lake, sunny in 12. Inuvik, sunny in 6. And at the Whitehorse Airport, sunny and 10. 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

0: CKRW 96.1 The Rush. That was Miley with Flowers on the Morning Brew. And we got Cecily Nobler coming up next with Stars Doing Good Things, brought to you by Fuel Yukon.
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3: Cecily, with your Stars Doing Good Things, let's start with Jennifer Lopez. She attended her child, who now goes by the name Oscar Muniz. That's Mark Anthony's last name. Graduation from high school, and J-Lo stood up and screamed. I mean, that is the bare minimum that we should do at a child's graduation. TMZ reports she was glammed out because, of course, it's kind of about her. But this was still a good example of parental support. And J-Lo's ex, Ben Affleck's son, Samuel, was there as the two kids got very close. Not a huge story, but one that shows J-Lo is hands-on. Meanwhile, charity-driven Taylor Swift is about to get married, you guys. So far, the guest list, which Taylor personally called, I mean, there's a lot of people, but here are some of the celebrities. Zoe Kravitz, Ed Sheeran, who she dated, the band Haim, who I saw open for Taylor in concert, not to brag, Suki Waterhouse, and Gigi Hadid, two models who dated Bradley Cooper. Selena Gomez, of course, one of Taylor's besties. And on the Travis side, we've got Chiefs coach Andy Reid. I'm sure he's just a blast on the dance floor. I bet he's the best. I bet he gets out there and just does the robot. And just for fun, this is just kind of for Gen Xers, but Andrew McCarthy, you know, as Blaine from Pretty in Pink and many other things. Well, Melissa Gilbert claims in her new book that Andrew once made out with Liza Minnelli. Just sit down for a sec. Let's just get into this. What had happened was she was out with her then boyfriend Rob Lowe, and Andrew and his agent, they all went out to Spago. So cheesy. Liza allegedly came over with Michael Jackson, who sat silently during the meal until he uttered, "You can come to my house. I got a llama." That's what they said he said. Instead, they went to Sammy Davis Jr.'s house and left Michael Jackson behind. That's weird. This is where Andrew and Liza were reported to have made out. Now, Andrew denies the story happened. In fact, Page Six says he remembers all of it except making out with Liza or Michael Jackson even being there. I'd venture to guess this is Melissa Gilbert's, like, some, she had maybe dental work and this was like a laughing gas dream. But either way, sounds awesome. I will leave it there. I'm live from Hollywood.

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It's the Morning Brew with Patrick Viss. You know, the guy who wants people to call him Tricky. Tricky. I got an idea. Let's just stick with good old-fashioned Patrick.

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2: It's 10 degrees and mainly sunny at the White Horse Airport. Good morning. I'm Macklin Link with an update from the Rush News Center. UConn Premier Curry Dixon is mourning the death of former UConn MLA Margaret Commodore, whom he says helped pave the way for generations of Indigenous women in public service. Commodore represented Whitehorse North Center and later Whitehorse Center from 1982 to 1996. She was one of the first two First Nations people appointed to UConn cabinet and became the first First Nations woman to serve as a minister in a Canadian legislature. And the UConn government is opening up more opportunities to harvest timber outside the winter season. In a press release, they announced that there are two new projects near Haines Junction and one near Mayo that support summer harvesting. Officials say they will continue to take steps and ensure that the harvesting doesn't lead to wildfires. Seasonal restrictions can be put in place due to wildfire risk, protecting wildlife, and other factors. If you spot news, let us know. News at CKRW.com. 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
2: In sports, Thomas Hertl's goal at 16 minutes and 36 seconds of the third period snapped a 4-4 deadlock and lifted the visiting Vegas Golden Knights to a 5-4 win over the Carolina Hurricanes in Tuesday's opening game of the best-of-seven Stanley Cup final. And Matt Olson hit a tie-breaking home run. Bryce Elder bounced back from his worst start of the season, and the Atlanta Braves defeated the visiting Toronto Blue Jays 4-3 on Tuesday. The Jays have lost three in a row. 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

0: 10 degrees, sunny in downtown Whitehorse. 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Today in the capital city, you can expect a nice sunny day with a high reaching 27. Tonight, clear skies going down to 10. And tomorrow, a mix of sun and cloud and a high of 23. Taking a look across the territory and beyond at your current conditions right now. In Old Crow, it's 11. Dawson, sunny and 8. Mayo, sunny and 14. Farrow, sunny and 10. Carmax, 10. Beaver Creek, 11. Burwash, cloudy and 12. Haynes Junction, 9. Teslin, sunny and 9. Watson Lake, sunny and 12. Inuvik, sunny and 6. And at the Whitehorse Airport, it is sunny and 10. Raven Lene is next on the Morning Brew.
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CKRW 96.1 The Rush. You're hanging out with Patrick on the Morning Brew. We are currently sitting at 8:37 right now. A little delayed on that, but hey, what the heck? It's a sunny day. We won't let it bug us. Coming up in a few, we will get to your hikes and bikes report. And if you're getting out and about this weekend, make sure you're swinging on by and saying hi to Ryan. He'll be at the Lake Schwatka Day Use area for Up North Adventures Demo Days on Saturday. So you ever wanted to see your erstwhile midday show host on a boat? Your time's coming up. That is going down Saturday, 10 to 3. Great day to get on out there, test out some stuff before you buy, and see how you're going to glide on the water this summer. And then, speaking of water, I'll be on location Friday at Cathway Water Resources from 10 a.m. to 2 p.m. They're doing a barbecue. I have it on good authority. They'll also have a dunk tank there, too. So you want to get some barbecue, throw someone into a dunk tank. That could be the time for you. Coming up in a few, we will get to your hikes and bikes. Right now, though, way back Wednesday, another request on the way. This one off the Stayin' Alive soundtrack. I'm like 80% sure. Although, this is disco, so, you know, your chances are high. A little bit of the Bee Gees on your way back Wednesday, being brought to you by me, because I played it on 96.1 The Rush.

0: 96.1 The Rush. It's the Morning Brew. Hanging out with Patrick Viss. What's going on?
1: Good morning.
0: Morning. How you doing today?
1: Not too bad. Just giving you guys a heads up for the drivers out there. There's a herd of caribou wandering around down by Lewis River Bridge.
0: Oh, man. Thanks for the heads up there. We'll get that on air. Make sure drivers, you know, respect the wildlife.
1: Yeah, absolutely. Unusual to see caribou that close to town.
0: All right, you heard it there. If you want more info on road conditions and things going on the roads today, make sure you're keeping around for the road report in the 9 o'clock hour being brought to you by Territorial Auto Parts. Right now, it's time to talk about doing some stuff outdoors. Bobby Ferris with your Hikes and Bikes Report.
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Today's show is brought to you by Wayback Wednesday. Remember when YouTube didn't exist and once a week Bob Saget told you which videos were funny?

0: That was Chilliwack, my girl, gone, gone, gone. Coming up next, it is your news from the Canadian Press, brought to you by your local Whitehorse McDonald's.
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2: Now this update from the Canadian Press. Prime Minister Mark Carney will soon introduce legislation on forced labor in supply chains. His remarks come after the Trump administration proposed a 10% additional tariff on Canada and other countries following an investigation that found those countries are not doing enough to enforce bans on forced labor. Carney says his government supports the overall objective of combating forced labor, and the new legislation is expected in the coming weeks. Ottawa will issue a new policy direction to the CRTC to adjust how it is implementing the Online Streaming Act. The comments come after the CRTC said it would require large streaming services like Netflix to contribute 15% of their Canadian revenues to Canadian content. Some of Canada's largest environmental groups say Ottawa has gone too far in undermining environmental and climate policy, and Ottawa is endorsing a plan to move Marineland's whales to the United States and Spain. From the Canadian Press, I'm Naira Ahmed.
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4: In sports, the Vegas Golden Knights have struck first blood in the Stanley Cup final. Thomas Hertl took a backhand pass from Colton Sissons and beat Frederik Andersen from the slot with 3:24 left in the third period that lifted Vegas past the Carolina Hurricanes 5-4 in the opener of the NHL Championship Final. Vegas coach John Tortorella says defense was hit or miss for both teams.
5: You just never know what's going to happen. And I've said it all through the playoffs. It's a find-a-way league. We found a way tonight.
4: The Toronto Blue Jays opened a three-game series in Atlanta with a loss. Matt Olson's solo home run in the sixth inning off Toronto starter Kevin Gausman snapped a 3-3 tie and lifted the Braves to a 4-3 win over Toronto. And the NBA Finals open tonight in San Antonio, Texas, where the Spurs will host the New York Knicks for Game 1 of the 80th title series in league history. From the Canadian Press, I'm Karen Rebeau.
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0: 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For Dawson, Mayo, Pelly, Carmax, Farrow, and Ross River. Today, a mix of sun and cloud in Dawson. Sunny conditions elsewhere, high reaching 26. Tonight, partly cloudy in Mayo and Dawson, clear elsewhere, low of 6. And tomorrow, sunny in Mayo and Carmax, mix of sun and cloud elsewhere, high of 23. In Watson Lake today, sunny with a high of 24. Tonight, partly cloudy, low near 14.

0: 16. And tomorrow, cloudy with a good chance of rain in the afternoon and a high of 21. In Whitehorse, Teslin, Atlin, Haines Junction, and the Kluane Lake region. Today, sunny region-wide, high reaching 29 in the KLR. Tonight, clear in Whitehorse, cloudy conditions elsewhere, low of 6. And tomorrow, cloudy in Atlin and in Teslin with a slight chance of showers, mix of sun and cloud elsewhere, high of 26. Taking a look across the territory and beyond at your current conditions right now. In Old Crow, it's 11. Dawson, sunny and 8. Mayo, sunny and 14. Farrows, sunny and 10. Carmax, 10. Beaver Creek, 11. Burwash, cloudy and 12. Haines Junction, 9. Teslin, 9 and sunny. Watson Lake, sunny and 12. Inuvik, sunny and 6. And at the Whitehorse Airport, sunny and 10. 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

Hour of the Morning Brew is brought to you by Triple J's, Yukon's oldest pro tattoo and piercing studio. Expert piercers, resident and guest tattoo artists. For a rad new look, it's Triple J's. 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

0: CKRW 96.1 The Rush. It's the Morning Brew. Hanging out with Patrick. That was James Blunt with You're Beautiful. I will not try singing it ever again. Coming up in a little while, we have your road report brought to you by Territorial Auto Parts. Also going to get Flying Ryan in the studio. We got some stuff to talk about, including, you know it, hockey and baseball. And there's more Way Back Wednesday coming your way. Next on the show, it's Felix Cartel. 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
1: 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So if you're hitting the roads, travel safely, slow down, and stay prepared for rough sections. 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You can check wildlife collision hotspots on 511yukon.ca. Of course, that's where you can go for road conditions too. Call 511. For BC, it's drivebc.ca. City of Whitehorse is doing asphalt overlay work on 4th Ave between Ogilvie and 2nd Ave. You will see traffic disruptions for the month of June, including single lane closures and reduced speeds. Please be respectful and slow down while going through construction areas. Traffic hazard, Highway 1, both directions at roadway marker 1324, some loose gravel. Traffic alert, Highway 4, roadway marker 350 to 350. You got some narrow shoulder and rough road there. Washout, Silver Trail, roadway markers 82 to 84. Road is rough and narrow lanes, narrow shoulder and no passing. Traffic hazard, Highway 6 northbound near roadway marker 36. There is a sinkhole, so just one lane there. Traffic hazard, Highway 2, both directions, roadway marker 600 to 602, narrow lane and rough road. And on the Alaska Highway, from kilometers 1649 to 1651, you will see some sheep on the highway. Make sure you slow down and drive with caution, as you'll have high sheep activity through until the end of the month. Construction's active across the territory. Look out for signs, reduce your speed, and follow pilot vehicles. Slow down. Real people are working out there. Road construction, Highway 2, both directions, roadway marker 250 to 260. You also got road construction, Highway 2 at roadway marker 224 to 230. And on Highway 2 at roadway marker 414 to 432. For all of those, be prepared to stop. There is equipment and people, traffic delays, loose gravel, and no passing. The Top of the World Highway border crossing is now open. Pelly Barge still closed, as is Kennel Road. However, the George Black Ferry has officially reopened for the season. For the latest on ferry service, road conditions, and animal hotspots, you can call 511 or go to 511yukon.ca. And of course, if you see something while you're out and about and it's safe to do so, you can always get in touch with us here. 867-667-7891. 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
3: Patrick Fist, 6 till 10 a.m. on The Morning Brew. 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
4: 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I'm sweet enough.

0: CKRW, Alex Warren with a fever dream on the Morning Brew. And there ain't no fever dreams happening here right now. It's a real thing. Ryan Peugeot is in the studio. Whoa. Oh, man.
1: It's real. Pinch me.
0: I can't reach that far.
1: Oh, okay.
0: Trying. Oh, Ryan, what's going on?
1: The Bare Naked Ladies had a song called Pinch Me.
0: Yes, they did.
1: Just a radio reference for all the good fine folks out there listening to the radio.
0: As they should be.
1: As they should be. How's it going, buddy? I'm great. I heard your question. I'm great. How are you this morning?
0: I'm good.
1: That's good.
0: Dramatic standoffish. Dramatic pause.
1: Yeah, you're good. You're great.
0: So, we had our first, got some hockey going on.
1: I figured we're going to talk hockey, NHL. Yeah, game one of the playoffs.
0: You got some thoughts of game one there, bud?
1: Stanley Cup final. Oh, I have thoughts. I mean, I don't know if I want to share them all on the radio. It was a good game for Carolina for the first 20 minutes. You could say. And then the Vegas Golden Knights, I think they're a team to be reckoned with. What a comeback.
0: Yeah,
1: way to dominate the rest of that game.
0: I think, too, and I think Torty said it when he was in the post-game interviews. Saying that both teams had some sloppy defense.
1: Yeah.
0: So, you know.
1: Oy, oy, oy. What do you think after game one? Is it the cards are already dealt or what? I feel like.
0: I hope not. Because, for pure entertainment of watching purposes, it's always nice to go to a game seven.
1: Yeah.
0: Stakes are high.
1: You want to see seven games? Of course, I'm with you there.
0: I would like to see seven games, and then I'd like to see a certain Vegas Golden Knight absolutely choke in game seven and, like, miss an open net three times.
1: I know.
0: That's just my personal wants for the cup finals.
1: And listen,
0: buddy.
1: I would have been much happier for him if it wasn't for the media just absolutely pounding it home every chance they get throughout these whole playoffs. And here we are in the cup final. And of course, it was Mitch with his big block at the end of the game, right? To keep it 5-4. I don't know. Again, it would have been a lot easier for me to not watch. But now I'm kind of like, I've decided
0: invested.
1: To be a hate watcher.
0: Yeah, man. It's no different than watching a reality show you think is trash on Netflix, you know? You're hate watching at that point. You also got NBA Finals, I think, are kicking off tonight, too.
1: Yes.
0: So then you got that going on. And, of course, our beloved Blue Jays last night scoring a victory.
1: They were close. They didn't score a victory.
0: I got my wires crossed. Scored a loss.
1: Yes.
0: Hey, sometimes a victory is found in the loss column.
1: Beautiful. Beautiful way to put it.
0: It's the baseball we play along the way.
1: It is. It's the friends you make, the baseball you play along the way. It's not the wins and losses.
0: I mean, it is the wins and losses, but, you know, the journey counts. Coming up in just a few, we'll get some Ella Langley on. Also got some Alexander Stewart coming up. Your last Way Back Wednesday track is next, though. 96.1, The Rush.
2: 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I'm kind of really missing the 80s right now.

0: family of the late Norman Blanchard invite you to join his celebration of life on Friday, June 5th at 1 p.m. at Nequaticoo Potlatch House in McIntyre, with potlatch to follow. All are welcome to attend.
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0: CKRW 96.1, The Rush, 10 a.m. on the clock, mainly sunny and 13 degrees at the White Horse Airport. Ryan Peugeot with you on this Wednesday morning on the Midday Grind, here as usual to help you kick off your midday in style. Local weather forecasts on the way next, but first, right now, let's hit a quick one-minute Canadian Press news update.
1: Now this update from the Canadian Press. Prime Minister Mark Carney says his government will introduce legislation on forced labor in supply chains in the coming weeks. That after the Trump administration proposed a 10% additional tariff on Canada and other countries following an investigation into the issue. Slashing municipal development charges won't be enough on its own to make homes more affordable again across Canada. The comments are from a new Canada Mortgage and Housing Corporation analysis that found reducing or eliminating development charges could increase the number of viable projects in some cities by up to 14%. No arrests were made after a white nationalist group staged a demonstration in a Halifax suburb over the weekend. A former Ontario church pastor is facing a dozen charges in a historic sexual assault investigation involving minors. And women's flag football will be introduced as a pilot sport in Canadian university sport for the 2027-28 season. From the Canadian Press, I'm Naira Ahmed.
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0: For Dawson, Mayo, Pelly, Carmax, Faro, and Ross River today, a mix of sun and cloud in Dawson, sunny elsewhere with a high of 26. Tonight, partly cloudy in Mayo and Dawson, clear elsewhere with a low of 6 degrees. Tomorrow, sunny in Mayo and Carmax with a mix of sun and cloud elsewhere and a high of 23. For Watson Lake today, sunny with a high of 24. Tonight, partly cloudy and a low of 14. And tomorrow, cloudy with a good chance of rain in the afternoon and a high of 21. For Whitehorse, Teslin, Atlin, Haines Junction, and the KLR today, sunny region-wide with a high of 29. Tonight, clear in Whitehorse with cloudy conditions elsewhere and a low of 6 degrees. And tomorrow, cloudy in Atlin and Teslin with a slight chance of showers, a mix of sun and cloud elsewhere and a high of 26. Taking a look across the territory at current conditions, Old Crow is 13 degrees, mainly sunny and 10 in

0: Dawson. Mayo is mainly sunny and 16 degrees. Mainly sunny and 13 in Faro. Carmax is 17. That is the warm spot. Cloudy and 14 in Beaver Creek. Burwash is mainly sunny and 14. Haines Junction, 12 degrees. Sunny and 12 degrees in Teslin. Watson Lake is sunny and 15. Inuvik, mainly sunny and 9 degrees. That is the cold spot. And back here at the White Horse Airport, mainly sunny and 13. I got Zara Larson coming up next. It's Midnight Sun on CKRW 96.1. 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

is Somber with Back to Friends on 96.1 The Rush. Hanging out on this Wednesday morning on the Midday Grind. It is just after 10:15 a.m. on the clock. And this hour of midday music is brought to you by Meadow Lakes Golf Club. 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I got Scott Hellman, Niall Horan, and Alicia Keys, all three.

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1: Ryan, fact number 45. Ryan takes instructions very seriously.
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1: 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It's the Midday Grind on The Rush.

Walkman batteries dead again? 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

0: Ariana Grande and The Weeknd, Love Me Harder, right here on 96.1 The Rush. Ryan Peugeot hanging with you here on the Midday Grind. Mainly sunny and 15 degrees at the White Horse Airport. It is just after 10:30 a.m. on the clock, and that time and temperature is brought to you by Burnt Toast Cafe. Kickstart your midday with a delicious special from Burnt Toast. House-made ingredients and soups to warm your soul. Today's Wednesday star of the day is a Cajun chicken sandwich. A juicy Cajun seasoned chicken breast topped with fresh lettuce, tomato pickles, and their house-made Cajun aioli on a toasted bun. Pair that with their roasted red pepper soup of the day. Rich and creamy, the perfect companion to the sandwich special. And that starts in a little over 20 minutes because lunch special run from 11 a.m. to 3 p.m. down at Burnt Toast Cafe, located downtown on 2nd Avenue. 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I got Virginia to Vegas and Ray both on the way next. Stick around because your Big Bear Eatery and Tap House Wheel of Wonder question is coming up. Another chance to win a $10 gift card to Big Bear in a little over 10 minutes. We'll see you then on CKRW 96.1. The Rush. Yes, it's that time of year again. School bus registration is now open. 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You'll be glad you took the time to get it done now. 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

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Yes, that's right. It's time to spin the wheel.

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1: 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If you're the first person that gets through with today's trivia answer, you are the winner of that $10 gift card to Big Bear Eatery and Tap House. I've got Cameron Whitcomb, Bedouin Sound Clash, and some more on the way next. I'll be back here at 11 o'clock with your correct answer on 96.1 The Rush.
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That is Bedouin, Sound Clash, Walls Fall Down, bringing us here into the 11 o'clock hour on CKRW 96.1, The Rush. Ryan Peugeot with you here. I had a correct answer to that Wheel of Wonder question. Just double checking. I think the name we've got here is Adam Robinson. I had to go into the past. But this one came through so fast, we had to go through the text line today. I know we had a few other callers with the right answer, but I'm sorry. It is Adam that got through. Adam Robinson with Wolverine. My question again, which iconic Marvel superhero character was created to be a Canadian? And that was Wolverine. I would have guessed that. I'm not a DC guy, not a Marvel guy, not much of a comic book guy. He's known as James Howlett, a mutant born in Canada, and yes, a significant character in the Marvel Universe since the debut in a 19... 19-

0: The Incredible Hulk. Good job, Adam. You're today's $10 gift card to Big Bear Eatery and Tab Heart House recipient. Words, difficult on the radio. All right, 11:01, taking a quick peek at the weather. Mainly sunny, 15 degrees at the White Horse Airport. I'll have more fun and games with the Lonely Lyric coming up in a little bit. And more local weather on the way very shortly. It's time now for your Canadian Press News update. Next.
1: Now this update from the Canadian Press. Prime Minister Mark Carney will soon introduce legislation on forced labor in supply chains. It comes after the Trump administration proposed a 10% additional tariff on Canada and other countries following an investigation into the issue. Activists say Canada isn't doing enough to call out treatment by Israeli officials that Ottawa has called appalling. The Canadian activists were detained by Israel last month while taking part in an aid flotilla trying to reach Gaza. Quebec's first tornado of 2026 has touched down, officially recorded on May 25th. A Conservative MP says he will spend the summer talking to Indigenous leaders about encouraging people to vote in the Alberta referendum. BC Ferries is implementing a temporary 5% fuel surcharge across all routes starting June 16th. And a 15-page report from New Brunswick's public advocate says the death of an elderly woman with dementia was due to a systemic failure of the government welfare system. From the Canadian Press, I'm Naira Ahmed.
0: 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For Dawson, Mayo, Pelly, Carmax, Faro, and Ross River today, a mix of sun and cloud in Dawson, sunny elsewhere with a high of 26. Tonight, partly cloudy in Mayo and Dawson, clear elsewhere with a low of 6 degrees. Tomorrow, sunny in Mayo and Carmax with a mix of sun and cloud elsewhere and a high of 23. For Watson Lake today, sunny with a high of 24. Tonight, partly cloudy and a low of 14. And tomorrow, cloudy with a good chance of rain in the afternoon and a high of 21. For Whitehorse, Teslin, Atlin, Haines Junction, and the KLR today, sunny region-wide with a high of 29. Tonight, clear in Whitehorse with cloudy conditions elsewhere and a low of 6 degrees. And tomorrow, cloudy in Atlin and Teslin with a slight chance of showers, a mix of sun and cloud elsewhere and a high of 26. Taking another look across the territory at current conditions, Old Crow is 15 degrees, partly cloudy and 13 in Dawson, mainly sunny and 17 in Mayo, Faro is mainly sunny and 16 degrees, Carmax is the warm spot, 19 degrees, cloudy and 16 in Beaver Creek, mainly sunny and 16 in Burwash, Haines Junction is 15 degrees, sunny and 14 in Teslin, Watson Lake is sunny and 18 degrees, Inuvik mainly sunny and 12, that is the cold spot, and back here at the White Horse Airport, mainly sunny and 15 degrees. It's Rihanna and Calvin Harris on the way next with We Found Love on 96.1. The Rush.

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2: 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But let's not just sit here. Look for reasons to get up and move frequently. 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And now it's time to get up and do a simple stretch. We're calling this one Push the Clouds Away. 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Feel that stretch. 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

0: slowly making our way through the 11 o'clock hour here on the Midday Grind on CKRW 96.1 The Rush, hanging out around 11:30 a.m. on the clock, which means it's time now for your 11:30 Rush News Update, brought to you by the Yukon Hospital Foundation.
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2: Good morning, I'm Macklin Link with an update from the Rush News Center. UConn Premier Curry Dixon is mourning the death of former UConn MLA, Margaret Commodore, whom he says helped pave the way for generations of Indigenous women in public service. Commodore represented Whitehorse North Center and later Whitehorse Center from 1982 to 1996. She was one of the first two First Nations people appointed to UConn Cabinet and became the first First Nations woman to serve as a minister in a Canadian legislature. The Yukon government is opening up more opportunities to harvest timber outside the winter season. In a press release, they announced that there are two new projects near Haines Junction and one near Mayo that support summer harvesting. Officials say they will continue to take steps and ensure that the harvesting doesn't lead to wildfires. Seasonal restrictions can be put in place due to wildfire risk, protecting wildlife, and other factors. For local news anytime, you can go to our website, ckrw.com. 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

0: Today, sunny with a high of 27. Tonight, clear and a low of 10 degrees. And tomorrow, a mix of sun and cloud and a high of 23. Your lonely lyric is not too far off. First, it's Morgan Wallen and Post Malone with I Had Some Help on 96.1. 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
1: Hi, yes, The Lonely Lyric, where I give you a lyrical portion of a song. You call me or you text me. 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All that I want for you, my son, is to be satisfied. Once again, that number to call is 867-667-7891 or toll-free in the communities at 1-800-661-0530. Call me or text me if you know the answer to that lyrical passage. Before we get to the correct answer, it's more of the Yukon's favorites on the way next on CKRW 96.1, The Rush.

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1: Hello, how's it going?
0: Not too shabby. Hey, you've been waiting for a second for me to pick up this phone. You knew right away. What's your lonely guess?
1: Is it Cats in the Cradle?
0: Oh, my goodness. You're wrong, my friend. I'm going to give you the correct answer.
1: I was so certain.
0: Okay. No. I feel so bad. It's Simple Man, Leonard Skinner.
1: Oh, darn.
0: I know.
1: Okay, right on. Well, thanks a lot, and you have a good day.
0: You too, man. Take care. Hi, The Rush.
2: I was calling in for the lyrics.
0: Perfect. What's your lonely lyric guest today?
2: Tracy Chapman.
0: Oh, nice try. I've gotten two people now. The correct answer is Leonard Skinner's Simple Man.
2: Oh, no kidding. Yeah. Okay.
0: I figured both of you callers had the right answer, and I've stumped two people. Maybe that was a tricky one. Holy smokes.
2: Well, that's a better song anyways. Hopefully you play it.
0: Okay, you know what? Great request. Let's see if I can delete something that we don't like in here and throw some Leonard Skinner on, eh?
2: Right on.
0: Who's calling?
2: My name's Bob.
0: Nice. Have a good day, Bob. Take care, man.
2: Thank you. You too.
0: Bye-bye. First thing is first, we couldn't fulfill your request there, Bob. We got some rules. I'm going to get some Leonard Skinner down at some point later on in the hour, but I got to get some Canadian tunes in here to close out the hour. You know the rules. Hey, couple of callers stumped. I go to the text line, and Kayla, you are the qualifier today. Congratulations. We did have somebody getting through with Leonard Skinner's Simple Man. Tricky lyrics for you this time. I didn't think I was going to stump anybody. All that you need is in your soul. And you can do this, oh baby, if you try. I thought the last line really would have got you. All that I want for you, my son, is to be satisfied. Somebody got it. She's the Wednesday qualifier. So make sure you're listening Monday, Kayla. We'll spin the wheel. We'll find out who's taking home that $50 gift card to Ricky's All Day Grill. 10 minutes away from 12 p.m. Woodcutter's Blanket are open 3 to 8 daily and 6 days a week. That's Tuesday to Sunday. You can check them out for delicious food and innovative craft beers made from only the finest ingredients right underneath those iconic two moose on the corner of 2nd and Strickland. More tunes are on the way. As I said, some Canadian stuff. Justin Bieber, Dan and Shay, 10,000 Hours is up next. And yes, I'll find a way to get some Simple Man into the noon hour for you there, Bob. All right. More tunes on the way. We'll see you back here at the top of the hour. CKRW 96.1. The Rush.
3: The family of the late Norman Blanchard invite you to join his celebration of life on Friday, June 5th at 1 p.m. at Nequatico Potlatch House in McIntyre with potlatch to follow. All are welcome to attend.
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Did you know that Pink's real name is Alicia Moore? And that our full name is CKRW 96.1 FM? Well, you do now. 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

0: Simple Plan bringing us here into the noon hour on the Midday Grind. CKRW 96.1 The Rush. Brian Pigeot hanging with you here. It is mainly sunny and 18 degrees at the White Horse Airport. I've got more local weather on the way shortly. Your local artist spotlight as well, and some local history. Les McLaughlin's got a snapshot back in time with your Yukon Nugget. That's all coming up in the noon hour, but Macklin Link is here standing by with your 12 p.m. Rush News next.
1: Good afternoon. I'm Macklin Link with Rush News to 12 o'clock. Yukon Premier Curry Dixon is mourning the death of former Yukon MLA Margaret Commodore, whom he says helped pave the way for generations of Indigenous women in public service. Commodore represented Whitehorse North Center and later Whitehorse Center from 1982 to 1996. She was one of the first two First Nations people appointed to Yukon Cabinet and became the first First Nations woman to serve as a minister in a Canadian legislature. There is nearly $50,000 in territorial funding that's being split up amongst several organizations supporting Yukon youth. The 13 community groups all strive to support youth under 19 by providing social and recreational opportunities. Some of the funding is going towards things like summer camps, youth employment programs, and Whitehorse's Arts in the Park. Premier Curry Dixon says in a statement that these projects will help young people stay active and build connections within their community. The Yukon government is opening up more opportunities to harvest timber outside the winter season. In a press release, they announced that there are two new projects near Haines Junction and one near Mayo that support summer harvest.

0: Officials say they will continue to take steps and ensure that the harvesting doesn't lead to wildfires. Seasonal restrictions can be put in place due to wildfire risk, protecting wildlife, and other factors. In national news, the Canadian Heritage Department has ordered a financial audit of transactions and activities at the Office of the Commissioner of Indigenous Languages, but would not elaborate about the specific allegations received in anonymous complaints. The arm's-length body was set up 5 years ago and receives funding through Ottawa. Manitoba Métis Federation President David Chartrand says he's still optimistic the office will do good work.
1: I hope the next 5 years is something that will really show that it can work, it will work, and if you bring people together, solutions are there.
0: Canadian Heritage has said it has contracted an independent third-party firm to conduct the audit. Canada-U.S. Trade Minister Dominic LeBlanc and Canada's chief trade negotiator were both in Washington yesterday to meet with U.S. Trade Representative Jameson Greer. LeBlanc called it a positive discussion and says they discussed the letter he sent Monday to his American and Mexican counterparts, in which he recommended a renewal of the Canada-U.S.-Mexico agreement on trade for another 16 years.
2: I think it's in the economic interest of North America to commit to that trilateral framework for another 16 years. We took stock of the work that the Americans want to do with Canada and the work that we're prepared to do over the coming weeks.
0: Greer has only said publicly he'd be open to two separate bilateral agreements, but has noted that aspects of CUSMA work very well. A section of the Millennium Trail in Riverdale has been closed after ongoing erosion along the riverbank raised safety concerns. The city of Whitehorse says the bank has continued to erode and move closer to the trail, despite warning signs and barricades installed last week. Pedestrians and cyclists are being directed to a detour along Lewis Boulevard and Nesutland Drive. The closure is expected to remain in place until at least the end of next week. Whitehorse is set to host the first professional basketball game ever played in the territories next month as part of the Real North Classic. A Canadian Elite Basketball League game between the Calgary Surge and Saskatoon Mamba will take place at Tikini Arena on July 3rd. Jason Ribeiro is the co-chair and president of Real Entertainment and Culture, and he says the event aims to inspire young athletes.
3: In the North, access matters, representation matters, and when young people can see the game, feel the energy, meet these players, and imagine themselves in these spaces, it changes what they believe is possible. That is the real legacy we want to help build here.
0: The partnership is expected to continue through 2028, with Whitehorse hosting the event annually. That was your news to 12 o'clock. 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
0: In sports, the Vegas Golden Knights are off to a good start in the Stanley Cup Final. They earned a 5-4 victory in the opener, the best-of-seven championship series, last night in Carolina. Tomas Hertl scored the winner late in the third period. The Hurricanes will host Game 2 tomorrow. The New York Knicks will bring an 11-game win streak into the opener of the NBA Finals tonight in San Antonio. The Knicks swept Cleveland to take the Eastern Conference title. In the West, the Spurs were pushed the 7-game distance by Oklahoma City. In the WNBA, Toronto visits New York. And Patrick Corbin gets the start for the Toronto Blue Jays tonight in Atlanta. The Blue Jays are looking to end a 3-game losing skid. Toronto has slipped 1 game out of a wild card spot in the American League. Miami and Washington will get the full slate of games started with a matinee at Nationals Park. Ryan has your Rush weather next.
5: 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For Dawson, Mayo, Pelly, Carmax, Faro, and Ross River today, a mix of sun and cloud in Dawson, sunny elsewhere with a high of 26. Tonight, partly cloudy in Mayo and Dawson, clear elsewhere with a low of 6 degrees. Tomorrow, sunny in Mayo and Carmax with a mix of sun and cloud elsewhere and a high of 23. For Watson Lake, today sunny with a high of 24. Tonight, partly cloudy and a low of 14. And tomorrow, cloudy with a good chance of rain in the afternoon and a high of 21. For Whitehorse, Teslin, Atlin, Haines Junction, and the KLR, today sunny region-wide with a high of 29. Tonight, clear in Whitehorse with cloudy conditions elsewhere and a low of 6 degrees. And tomorrow, cloudy in Atlin and Teslin with a slight chance of showers, a mix of sun and cloud elsewhere and a high of 26. Taking another quick look across the territory at current conditions, Old Crow is 17, mostly cloudy and 17 in Dawson, mainly sunny and 18 degrees in Mayo. Faro is partly cloudy and 18 degrees. CarMax is the warm spot, 21 degrees, cloudy and 17 in Beaver Creek, mainly sunny and 18 in Burwash. Haines Junction is 19, sunny and 16 degrees in Teslin. Watson Lake is sunny and 20 degrees. Inuvik, mainly sunny and 14, and back here at the White Horse Airport, mainly sunny and 18 degrees. Ryland James, Lady Gaga, and Tyler Shaw, your three-pack to kick things off in the noon hour on 96.1 The Rush.

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1: So anyways, I says to him, I says, I don't know how we're going to figure out the sandwich situation. All I've got in the fridge for dressing is this tomato paste.
0: Even, even Rush listener number one.
1: Carol, and I was like, Carol, what are we going to do about the sandwiches?
0: Even Rush listener number 197, the person who always interrupts. Loving you, loving us. We're today's bet.
1: So we went to the store, picked up a jar of mayonnaise.
0: Oh my gosh, is this guy for real? We're today's best music. 96.1. The Rush.

0: That is Maren Morris in Hozier with the Bones right here on CKRW 96.1 The Rush. Ryan Peugeot with you here on the Midday Grind just after 12:15 p.m. on this Wednesday afternoon. And a quick heads up, you can still register your team for the F.E. Croft Memorial Softball Tournament. That is happening at the end of the month, June 26th to the 28th in Faro. We've got a bunch of teams already registered, but there's still room for a few more. 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Croft Memorial Softball Tournament happening at the end of the month in Faro. Les McLaughlin's coming up shortly. He's got a story about Claude and Mary Tidd, a Mountie on a mission. That's around 12:30. First, some more tunes. Shaboozy and Rhea May, both up next on 96.1 The Rush.
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0: 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Up next, it's the official soundtrack to the Yukon's history. It's Les McLaughlin with the Yukon Nugget, on right now and brought to you by Cathway Water Resources.
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3: Claude Tidd was a man on a mission. Most Mounties are. But his mission seemed to do more with preserving things he encountered with a camera. Claude Tidd was born in England in 1886. He received a teacher's degree in 1908, and in 1910, he sailed for Canada. Tidd joined the Royal Northwest Mounted Police in 1914, and served 21 years in the Yukon and British Columbia. He met and married his wife Mary, a nurse, in Dawson City in 1925. The Tidds lived and served in many Yukon communities, including Dawson, Ross River, Mayo Landing, Old Crow, and 40 Mile. Tidd's job was to keep the peace, but his life was photography. He was meticulous and spent hours in the cold setting up the perfect shot. He also carried a 16-millimeter film camera and captured the substance of the long-distance treks the Mounties took in the days of the dog team patrol, all in gorgeous black-and-white images. Claude had made a name for himself in Dawson City society and contributed his skills as a musician to the nightlife and to the church. His photography brought him recognition as well, and he kept up a steady side business supplying pictures to Dawson customers. The Tidds lived in many Yukon communities both before and after his years with the Mounties. After the Second World War, they moved back to England, where, ironically, for a couple who had endured hard times in the North, they now found themselves challenged by post-war poverty in England. And Claude was seriously ill. In 1949, he died. Of all the Mountie photographers, Claude Tidd was the most prolific and the most conscious of himself as a photographer. His cabins have the look of a quaint home rather than a northern outpost. The cabins he shared with Mary are filled with charm, and you can see them online. The Yukon Archives has a splendid web story called A Yukon Romance. It includes outstanding detail of the life, times, and many of the thousands of Yukon photographs taken by Claude and Mary Tidd.
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Making our way through the noon hour on CKRW 96.1, The Rush, Flying Ryan Peugeot, hanging with you here on the Midday Grind. It is just after 12:30 p.m. on the clock, mainly sunny and now 21 degrees at the Whitehorse Airport as it continues to warm up. Another beautiful day. 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Your local artist spotlight is just around the corner, but it's Tame Impala up next with Dracula on the Midday Grind.

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1: Halfway through the week, Mario Courtney Lopez. 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

That is Ed Sheeran and Martin Garrix with Repeated on 96.1 The Rush. Ryan Peugeot hanging with you here on the Midday Grind. It is just after 12:45 p.m. on the clock, which means it's time now for the Skills Canada Yukon Local Artist Spotlight. Yes, that's correct. It's time to shine yet another spotlight on yet another local legend. Today's feature artist is Hendrika. Hendrika is a multi-instrumentalist, singer, and songwriter known for her soaring vocals that intertwine with her intricate folk roots melodies, all blended so well with an alt-rock edge that she dubs folk fusion. Her song You've Got Gold was included in CBC's Top 100 Canadian Songs of 2024, and a recent EP released in the fall of 2024, I Can't Remember, can be found streaming on all platforms. The 1 o'clock hour is just around the corner on the Midday Grind, but first it's the Local Artist Spotlight, powered by Skills Canada Yukon. Today it's Hendrika with her song

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0: The family of the late Norman Blanchard invite you to join his celebration of life on Friday, June 5th at 1 p.m. at Nequatico Potlatch House in McIntyre, with potlatch to follow. 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

0: Big Me, the Foo Fighters on CKRW 96.1, The Rush. 1 o'clock, you're locked into the midday grind. Ryan Peugeot with you here. It is mainly sunny and 21 degrees. I've got more local weather coming up very shortly, but Macklin Link is here, and it's time now for your 1 p.m. Rush News. Next.
1: Good afternoon, I'm Macklin Link with Rush News to 1 o'clock. UConn Premier Curry Dixon is mourning the death of former UConn MLA Margaret Commodore, whom he says helped pave the way for generations of Indigenous women in public service. Commodore represented Whitehorse North Center and later Whitehorse Center from 1982 to 1996. She was one of the first two First Nations people appointed to UConn Cabinet and became the first First Nations woman to serve as a minister in a Canadian legislature. The UConn government is opening up more opportunities to harvest timber outside the winter season. In a press release, they announced that there are two new projects near Haines Junction and one near Mayo that support summer harvesting. Officials say they will continue to take steps and ensure that the harvesting doesn't lead to wildfires. Seasonal restrictions can be put in place due to wildfire risk, protecting wildlife, and other factors. There is nearly $50,000 in territorial funding that's being split up amongst several organizations supporting UConn youth. The 13 community groups all strive to support youth under 19 by providing social and recreational opportunities. Some of the funding is going towards things like summer camps, youth employment programs, and Whitehorse's Arts in the Park. Premier Curry Dixon says in a statement that these projects will help young people stay active and build connections within their community. In national news, the Canadian Heritage Department has ordered a financial audit of transactions and activities at the Office of the Commissioner of Indigenous Languages, but would not elaborate about the specific allegations received in anonymous complaints. The arm's-length body was set up 5 years ago and receives funding through Ottawa. Manitoba Métis Federation President David Chartrain says he's still optimistic the office will do good work.
2: I hope the next 5 years is something that will really show that it can work, it will work, and if you bring people together, solutions are there.
1: Canadian Heritage has said it has contracted an independent third-party firm to conduct the audit. Canada-U.S. Trade Minister Dominic LeBlanc and Canada's chief trade negotiator were both in Washington yesterday to meet with U.S. Trade Representative Jameson Greer. LeBlanc called it a positive discussion and says they discussed the letter he sent Monday to his American and Mexican counterparts, in which he recommended a renewal of the Canada-U.S.-Mexico agreement on trade for another 16 years.
3: I think it's in the economic interest of North America to commit to that trilateral framework for another 16 years. We took stock of the work that the Americans want to do with Canada and the work that we're prepared to do over the coming weeks.
1: Greer has only said publicly he'd be open to two separate bilateral agreements, but has noted that aspects of CUSMA work very well. A section of the Millennium Trail in Riverdale has been closed after ongoing erosion along the riverbank raised safety concerns. The city of Whitehorse says the bank has continued to erode and move closer to the trail, despite warning signs and barricades installed last week. Pedestrians and cyclists are being directed to a detour along Lewis Boulevard and Nesutland Drive. The closure is expected to remain in place until at least the end of next week. Whitehorse is set to host the first professional basketball game ever played in the territories next month as part of the Real North Classic. A Canadian Elite Basketball League game between the Calgary Surge and Saskatoon Mamba will take place at Tikini Arena on July 3rd. Jason Ribeiro is the co-chair and president of Real Entertainment and Culture, and he says the event aims to inspire young athletes.
4: In the North, access matters, representation matters. And when young people can see the game, feel the energy, meet these players, and imagine themselves in these spaces, it changes what they believe is possible. That is the real legacy we want to help build here.
1: The partnership is expected to continue through 2028, with Whitehorse hosting the event annually. And that's your news to 1 o'clock. If you spot news, let us know. 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Sports is next. In sports, the Vegas Golden Knights are off to a good start in the Stanley Cup Final. They earned a 5-4 victory in the opener, the best-of-seven championship series, last night in Carolina. Tomas Hertl scored the winner late in the third period. The Hurricanes will host Game 2 tomorrow. The New York Knicks will bring an 11-game win streak into the opener of the NBA Finals tonight in San Antonio. The Knicks swept Cleveland to take the Eastern Conference title. In the West, the Spurs were pushed the seven-game distance by Oklahoma City. In the WNBA, Toronto visits New York. And Patrick Corbin gets the start for the Toronto Blue Jays tonight in Atlanta. The Blue Jays are looking to end a three-game losing skid. Toronto has slipped one game out of a wildcard spot in the American League. Miami and Washington will get the full slate of games started with a matinee at Nationals Park. Ryan has your Rush weather next.
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0: For Dawson, Mayo, Pelly, CarMax, Faro, and Ross River today, a mix of sun and cloud in Dawson, sunny elsewhere with a high of 26. Tonight, partly cloudy in Mayo and Dawson, clear elsewhere with a low of 6 degrees. Tomorrow, sunny in Mayo and CarMax with a mix of sun and cloud elsewhere and a high of 23. For Watson Lake today, sunny with a high of 24. Tonight, partly cloudy and a low of 14. And tomorrow, cloudy with a good chance of rain in the afternoon and a high of 21. For Whitehorse, Teslin, Atlin, Haines Junction, and the KLR today, sunny region-wide with a high of 29. Tonight, clear in Whitehorse with cloudy conditions elsewhere and a low of 6 degrees. And tomorrow, cloudy in Atlin and Teslin with a slight chance of showers, a mix of sun and cloud elsewhere and a high of 26. Taking another look across the territory at current conditions, Old Crow is 18, mostly cloudy and 19 degrees in Dawson, mainly sunny and 19 in Mayo. Faro is mainly sunny and 21. CarMax is 22 degrees, that is the warm spot. Cloudy and 19 in Beaver Creek and in Burwash. Haines Junction is 21 degrees, sunny and 19 degrees in Teslin. Watson Lake, sunny and 21. Inuvik, still the cold spot, partly cloudy and 15. And back here at the Whitehorse Airport, mainly sunny and 21. It's Miles Smith kicking things off in the 1 p.m. hour. Stargazing is up next on the Midday Grind.

0: That is Olivia Rodrigo here on CKRW 96.1 The Rush, hanging out here on an amazing Wednesday afternoon. Just came in from outside. I've got a hoodie on. Maybe not the right choice today because the weather's amazing. No clouds in the sky. None that matter, that is. And like 21 degrees. It's just after 1:15 p.m. on the clock right now on the midday grind. And sometimes the biggest impact starts with a single step. 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We've got Alicia Moffitt, Rihanna, and some Virginia to Vegas all on the way next here on 96.1 The Rush.
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That is Bloodline by Alex Warren and Jelly Roll. As we make our way through the 1 o'clock hour on the Midday Grind, CKRW 96.1, The Rush. Ryan Pigeau with you here just after 1:30 p.m. on the clock. Mainly sunny and 22 degrees at the Whitehorse Airport. And that time and temperature is brought to you by the Kwanlin Dunn Cultural Center.

and come celebrate with them. Don't miss out on the bougiest event to kick off the summer. 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resilience, and cultural practices through pairs of exceptionally handcrafted statement earrings, highlighting the incredible work of Yukon First Nations and Indigenous artisans living in the North, and showcasing earrings as both contemporary art and cultural expression. 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Some exclusive and limited edition pieces will be unveiled as part of the show for the bougiest of guests. 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That's up next on The Grind, CKRW 96.1. The Rush.

0: 4 straight hours of rock. 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

0: 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The voice of the Yukon since 69. Rolling with Ryan on the midday grind. That was Christian Hudson with Four Leaf Clover just after 1:45 p.m. on the clock. And just a little heads up, reminder, reconstruction work in Hillcrest is continuing. It started last Friday, May 29th, and it will continue until this Friday, June 5th. The city's contractor, Castle Rock Enterprises, is preparing Summit Road for resurfacing from Hillcrest to Roundel Road, and this work is part of the reconstruction project that began in 2025. Four mature trees require removal in order for the project to be completed safely. Access to driveways and parking stalls on this segment of Summit Road will not be available while this work is underway. There are no changes to Whitehorse Transit bus routes as a result of this work, but school bus routes may vary. The city thanks the public for their patience as they work on this important infrastructure project, and you can learn more about the project at engagewhitehorse.ca. I got Kings of Leon, Sex on Fire. That's on the way next. And your 2 p.m. hour just around the corner on the Midday Grind, CKRW 96.1.
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0: Bruno Mars locked out of heaven on 96.1 The Rush. 2 p.m. on your midday grind, and your Canadian Press News update is next. 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
1: What can you get at Jackpot, Lotto, and Smoke?
2: Prepaid phone minutes?
1: Yup.
2: Cash?
1: Definitely. There's an ATM, and they also do check cashing.
2: A hunting license?
1: Sure thing.
2: Fishing license?
1: I think you're catching on.
2: I see what you did there.
1: You can also fax and photo at Jackpot Lotto and Smoke. And of course, Lotto and Smoke are right in the name. Come get what you're looking for at Jackpot Lotto and Smoke on the corner of 3rd Ave and Elliott.
3: Now this update from the Canadian Press. Prime Minister Mark Carney says Ottawa will soon introduce new legislation aimed at eliminating forced labor from supply chains. The move follows a U.S. proposal for a 10% tariff on Canada and other countries accused of weak enforcement against forced labor. Outgoing Governor General Mary Simon says serving as the Crown's representative has been the honor of a lifetime. Simon reflected on 5 years that included the death of Queen Elizabeth II, the ascension of King Charles, and major political changes in Canada. Public Safety Minister Gary Anenda-Sangari is rejecting Conservative calls to split Ottawa's lawful access bill into two parts. Bill C-22 would allow police and intelligence agencies to move more quickly and determine whether telecom companies provide specific services to individuals. Meanwhile, workers at Victoria's Fairmont Empress Hotel have served a strike notice and could walk off the job as early as Saturday. From the Canadian Press, I'm John Kennedy.
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0: For Dawson, Mayo, Pelly, Carmax, Faro, and Ross River today, a mix of sun and cloud in Dawson, sunny elsewhere with a high of 26. Tonight, partly cloudy in Mayo and Dawson, clear elsewhere with a low of 6 degrees. Tomorrow, sunny in Mayo and Carmax with a mix of sun and cloud elsewhere and a high of 23. For Watson Lake today, sunny with a high of 24. Tonight, partly cloudy and a low of 14. And tomorrow, cloudy with a good chance of rain in the afternoon and a high of 21. For Whitehorse, Teslin, Atlin, Haines Junction, and the KLR today, sunny region-wide with a high of 29. Tonight, clear in Whitehorse with cloudy conditions elsewhere and a low of 6 degrees. And tomorrow, cloudy in Atlin and Teslin with a slight chance of showers, a mix of sun and cloud elsewhere and a high of 26. Taking another look across the territory at current conditions, Old Crow is 18 degrees, partly cloudy and 20 in Dawson. Mayo is mainly sunny and 21, partly cloudy and 23 in Faro. Carmax is the warm spot, 24 degrees, 20 degrees in Beaver Creek, mainly sunny and 20 in Burwash. Haines Junction is 23, sunny and 20 in Teslin. Mainly sunny and 23 in Watson Lake. Inuvik is partly cloudy and still the cold spot, 17 degrees. And back here at the Whitehorse Airport, mainly sunny and 22 degrees. Hey, don't forget it's a Wednesday, so later on in this hour, around 2:40 p.m., FaceStar will join me for our 2:45 refresher break brought to you by your local Whitehorse McDonald's. So stick around for that if you want to join in on the conversation on the phone lines and win yourself two free refreshers or crafted sodas from the new summer drink menu. I got Sam Drysdale

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Hi, you've reached the 1980s. We can't come to the phone right now. 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

We are making our way through the 2 p.m. hour on CKRW 96.1, The Rush. Ryan Peugeot, flying Ryan, that is, hanging with you here on the midday grind. It is just after 2:30 p.m. on the clock, mainly sunny and 22 degrees at the Whitehorse Airport. Another beautiful day, as it really feels like spring is out the door and summer is here. 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Stick around, your 2:45 refresher is coming up soon. A chance to win two free crafted sodas or refreshers from this new summer drink menu, courtesy of your local Whitehorse McDonald's. A perfect day to win two of those. Faith Star will join me for that soon. I got Raven Lanay on the way next on 96.1.

0: Better Day, Young Bombs, and Aloe Black. CKRW 96.1, The Rush, 2:40 p.m. on the clock on a Wednesday afternoon. And it's Wednesday, so that means my pal, Faith Star, the one and only, the great and powerful,
1: wow,
0: is here. Yes,
1: that's she's a here. Bold statement and very untrue, but thank you so much.
0: Don't say that.
1: Oh, okay.
0: It's your 2:45 refresher brought to you by your local Whitehorse McDonald's. So here's the deal. If you're on your way home or you're sneaking a little midday break, call us. Hang out for a sec. The phone lines will be open. Here is your topic du jour. Topic of the day, your favorite summer activity.
1: Yes.
0: I'll be asking Faith about hers and about what she's sipping on in a second. Just call in and wait for us. You know the number, 867-667-7891. If I pick up your call, you'll be joining in on our conversation. Just for a minute or two, shoot the breeze. You'll be the recipient of 2 free crafted sodas or refreshers for having to go through that with us live on air. 2, the perfect number for sharing with a friend just like Faith and I are doing right here. Up next, give us a call. It's your 2:45 refresher brought to you by your local Whitehorse McDonald's.
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0: 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We just want to talk about your favorite summer activities. Faith, I'm going to ask you yours in a second here, but first and foremost,
1: this
0: is brought to you by your local Whitehorse McDonald's because we have this summer drink menu, sodas, refreshers. What do you have?
1: Okay, so I'm so excited about this.
0: Yeah.
1: I have the strawberry watermelon refresher. Real fruit pieces, strawberry is like, I've said this about other things. I said mango last week was my personality in the summer. Strawberry is too. It's a little bit mix of both.
0: Gotcha.
1: But this is so good, Ryan. So fruity. What do you got?
0: Okay, so I have another one of these cloud coffees this time. This time, it is the salted caramel, and I'm pulling up the description on it. Just looking at it, it's what you'd expect a nice coffee or a cloud coffee to look like. It's got your nice foam on the top, that white gradient into the solid brown coffee.
1: Definition.
0: You've already had yours.
1: A perfect coffee, in my opinion. I love that.
0: I agree. Hey, guys, call in, okay? Call in, win 2 refreshers. The phone lines, we repeat, are open.
1: Yes.
0: I want to know is everyone scared to tell us their favorite summer activity?
1: Well, okay, let me go first.
0: Yeah,
1: maybe that will prompt people to call in and tell us theirs. By the way, if you do it, you will win these drinks. It's a no-brainer.
0: It's not a contest.
1: Yeah, so.
0: Just call.
1: Exactly. And my my favorite summer activity is probably paddleboarding, but I did mention this to you earlier that I say it's my favorite. I've only gone twice in my life, but it is my favorite thing to do.
0: I love that energy.
1: Yeah.
0: It's my favorite because I loved it the first time and I loved it the second time. So you know you're going to love it the third time.
1: I can't wait to go out
0: awesome.
1: And paddleboard. Yeah.
0: Guess what? We have callers.
1: Yay,
0: I'm not even going to tell you mine yet. Let's get into a caller. Caller, are you there? Hello, caller.
1: Hello?
0: Are you on the line with us?
3: Yeah, you bet.
0: What up? Who's calling today?
3: Patrick.
0: Patrick. Hey,
1: Patrick.
0: We know a Patrick here, too.
1: We do.
0: Love
1: Hi,
0: that
1: Patrick.
0: Name. How is it going, my friend?
3: It's going excellent.
0: That's
3: beautiful
0: good.
3: Beautiful day. A little bit of a cold, but who cares?
1: Oh, yeah. Fight through that, Patrick. What's your favorite summer activity, bud?
3: Oh, without a doubt is when I break out my bike for the summer. I got a Ninja 1000 SX that I just can't live without in the summer.
1: Love
0: so,
1: that.
0: So you're the one. You're the guy that's ripping by me at 180.
3: Oh, me and a bunch of others, without a doubt. It is the season to be silly.
0: That is awesome.
1: What a
0: yeah.
1: vibe.
0: The wind in your hair. Maybe some bugs in your teeth.
1: Oh, gross. Well, we haven't really
3: been there, done it
1: yet, but I'm happy that...

0: People are starting to cycle and stuff like that. Patrick, are you a fan of, you know, crafted sodas, refreshers, all that stuff?
1: Oh, without a doubt.
0: Okay, well, we have some good news. Ryan, want to tell him?
2: Oh, I would love to give him, it's the honor of giving him the good news. You're winning two crafted sodas or refreshers from your local Whitehorse McDonald's. You'll have to come by the station. I'll grab all your details once we get into the music in a sec here. And yeah, come on by, pick those up, and you can use those for the two, the new menu. There's plenty of options, coffees, refreshers. I'm sure you're going to love them, my friend.
0: Yeah.
1: Well, thank you so much. I appreciate it.
2: No problem. Stick around. Faith is going to be up at...
0: soon.
2: 15 minutes or so, 3 p.m. Rush Ride Home will start. Alanis Morissette, you ought to know that that's what's coming up next on CKRW 96.1, The Rush.
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3: Good afternoon. I'm Macklin Link with Rush News to 3 o'clock. Yukon Premier Curry Dixon is mourning the death of former Yukon MLA Margaret Commodore, whom he says helped pave the way for generations of Indigenous women in public service. Commodore represented Whitehorse North Center and later Whitehorse Center from 1982 to 1996. She was one of the first two First Nations people appointed to Yukon Cabinet and became the first First Nations woman to serve as a minister in a Canadian legislature. There's nearly $50,000 in territorial funding that's being split up amongst several organizations supporting Yukon youth. The 13 community groups all strive to support youth under 19 by providing social and recreational opportunities. Some of the funding is going towards things like summer camps, youth employment programs, and Whitehorse's Arts in the Park. Premier Curry Dixon says in a statement that these projects will help young people stay active and build connections within their community. The Yukon government is opening up more opportunities to harvest timber outside the winter season. In a press release, they announced that there are two new projects near Haines Junction and one near Mayo that support summer harvesting. Officials say they will continue to take steps and ensure that the harvesting doesn't lead to wildfires. Seasonal restrictions can be put in place due to wildfire risk, protecting wildlife, and other factors. In national news, the Canadian Heritage Department has ordered a financial audit of transactions and activities at the Office of the Commissioner of Indigenous Languages, but would not elaborate about the specific allegations received in anonymous complaints. The arm's-length body was set up 5 years ago and receives funding through Ottawa. Manitoba Métis Federation President David Chartrand says he's still optimistic the office will do good work.
4: I hope the next 5 years is something that will really show that it can work, it will work, and if you bring people together, solutions are there.
3: Canadian Heritage has said it has contracted an independent third-party firm to conduct the audit. Canada-U.S. Trade Minister Dominic LeBlanc and Canada's chief trade negotiator were both in Washington yesterday to meet with U.S. Trade Representative Jameson Greer. LeBlanc called it a positive discussion and says they discussed the letter he sent Monday to his American and Mexican counterparts, in which he recommended a renewal of the Canada-U.S.-Mexico agreement on trade for another 16 years.
5: I think it's in the economic interest of North America to commit to that trilateral framework for another 16 years. We took stock of the work that the Americans want to do with Canada and the work that we're prepared to do over the coming weeks.
3: Greer has only said publicly he'd be open to two separate bilateral agreements, but has noted that aspects of CUSMA work very well. A section of the Millennium Trail in Riverdale has been closed after ongoing erosion along the riverbank raised safety concerns. The City of Whitehorse says the bank has continued to erode and move closer to the trail, despite warning signs and barricades installed last week. Pedestrians and cyclists are being directed to a detour along Lewis Boulevard and Nesutland Drive. The closure is expected to remain in place until at least the end of next week. Whitehorse is set to host the first professional basketball game ever played in the territories next month as part of the Real North Classic. A Canadian Elite Basketball League game between the Calgary Surge and Saskatoon Mamba will take place at Tikini Arena on July 3rd. Jason Ribeiro is the co-chair and president of Real Entertainment and Culture, and he says the event aims to inspire young athletes.
6: In the North, access matters, representation matters. And when young people can see the game, feel the energy, meet these players, and imagine themselves in these spaces, it changes what they believe is possible. That is the real legacy we want to help build here.
3: The partnership is expected to continue through 2028, with Whitehorse hosting the event annually. And that was your news to 3 o'clock. For those on the go, you can download the Rush app on iTunes and Google Play. 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
3: In sports, the Vegas Golden Knights are off to a good start in the Stanley Cup Final. They earned a 5-4 victory in the opener, the best-of-seven championship series, last night in Carolina. Tomas Hertl scored the winner late in the third period. The Hurricanes will host Game 2 tomorrow. The New York Knicks will bring an 11-game win streak into the opener of the NBA Finals tonight in San Antonio. The Knicks swept Cleveland to take the Eastern Conference title. In the West, the Spurs were pushed the 7-game distance by Oklahoma City. In the WNBA, Toronto visits New York. And Patrick Corbin gets the start for the Toronto Blue Jays tonight in Atlanta. The Blue Jays are looking to end a 3-game losing skid. Toronto has slipped 1 game out of a wildcard spot in the American League. Miami and Washington will get the full slate of games started with a matinee at Nationals Park. 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
0: Sunny and 24 degrees in downtown Whitehorse. 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For Dawson, Mayo, Pelly, CarMax, Faro, and Ross River today, mix of sun and cloud for Dawson, sunny for the rest of the region and a high of 26. Partly cloudy tonight for Mayo and Dawson, clear elsewhere and a low of 6 degrees. And tomorrow, sunny for Mayo and for CarMax, a mix of sun and cloud for the rest of the region and a high of 23. For Watson Lake today, sunny, high of 24, partly cloudy tonight, getting down to a low of 14 degrees, and tomorrow, cloudy with a good chance of rain in the afternoon and a high of 21. For Whitehorse, Teslin, Atlin, Haynes Junction, and the Kluane Lake region today, sunny across southern Yukon, reaching a high of 29 degrees. Clear tonight in Whitehorse, cloudy for the rest of the region with a low of 6. And tomorrow, cloudy for Atlin and in Teslin with a slight chance of showers. Mix of sun and cloud for the rest of the region in a high of 26 degrees. Across the territory right now, we got Old Crow at 19, Dawson to Mayo partly cloudy in 22, Faro partly cloudy in 25, same with CarMax. Beaver Creek mostly cloudy in 21. Burwash mainly sunny in 20. Haynes Junction at 24. Teslin mainly sunny in 22. Watson Lake mainly sunny in 24. Inuvik partly cloudy and 18. And at the Whitehorse Airport mainly sunny in 24 degrees. Oh my sunshine. I hope you're enjoying this gorgeous hot Wednesday in the Yukon and you don't got pets in your car and you're drinking a ton of water. You know, all of the fun stuff. Hanging out with Faith Star on your Rush ride home. Let's get your Wednesday party started with Billie Eilish. This is Birds of a Feather on 96.1 The Rush. I want you.

0: CKRW 96.1 The Rush, Somber with Home Wrecker. That reminds me, we may have posted a reel today on our Facebook and Instagram with White Horse Home Hardware. A little sneak peek into something we are announcing on Friday. Does it have something to do with Father's Day? Maybe. Is it a contest? I don't know. You're just going to have to look at our socials, try to figure it out, and keep an ear on CKRW Friday morning. Patrick will have all the details. Bruce from Home Hardware deserves a lot of love on the video that was posted today, so please go leave a comment on our socials. Hope you're having a lovely Wednesday afternoon so far. Hanging out with Faith Star in your 3 o'clock music hour on your rush ride home, which is brought to you by Hurlburt Enterprises. They have been serving Yukoners throughout the territory since the 1980s, so they know their stuff. From the smallest off-grid homes to farms of any size, they stock products for a range of clients with everything from skid steer attachments to fencing, farm supplies, and irrigation systems. Talk to Hurlburt about how to keep your water treatment, fuel, or septic tanks working properly by visiting them at hurlburt.ca. A little bit of a chill trader time this afternoon. That's all good. You have been enjoying the weather this week. I'm not going to hold it against you. Let me remind you that we do trader time weekdays at 3:30 on your rush ride home, but you can call the voicemail number anytime you want and let the Yukon know what you're selling, if you're searching for something, or if you have a yard sale coming up. Call this number, 867-471-9939. It's that time of year again where we're going to start to talk about bear safety tons on the rush ride home. So we're going to get your Wednesday Trader Time started in a few growls of a bear today because they can do that. For now, time to get cute with your Humane Society Pet Report brought to you by the feed store Pet Junction.
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96.1, The Rush, Destiny's Child, Jumpin', Jumpin'. It's not 11:30 and the club is Jumpin', Jumpin'. It's 3:30, well, almost, on your Rush ride home with Faith Star. And Trader Time is about to go bumpin', bumpin'. Not really, because it is a little bit short today. But again, like I said earlier, that's all good. You've been outside all week. You haven't been thinking about decluttering your home. Well, if you get a chance to do that this week and you find some things you want to sell on Trader Time, just call this number, 867-471-9600.

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7: 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I've got a YZ250F, four-stroke dirt bike. It's completely blown up. 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
8: 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I have a 2021 Wolverine Yamaha side-by-side for sale. It's in excellent condition. It has low kilometers, roughly around 1,200 kilometers. It has about $10,000 worth of added stuff that was added since purchased. And some of those are, it has brand new

0: a voicemail, just leave a message and I will return your call. Again, 334-1323. Okay, thank you. Bye.
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you're in the middle of another amazing set of Rush music. If the next song seems long, it's probably because the DJ had to use the bathroom. They do go to the bathroom, you know.

Taylor Swift, Elizabeth Taylor on 96.1 The Rush. I'm aware you're probably sick of me saying the word vibe. I say it quite often on this show because vibing is what we do. We listen to music, we chill, we sip on things while we chat. And today, I was delivered a delicious strawberry watermelon refresher from your local Whitehorse McDonald's off of their new summer drink menu.

0: 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We will have two new drinks to try this Friday and also a new topic of conversation if you want to join in and win some free drinks from McCafe. Quite the vibe of a segment. There she goes again. Oh, what are you gonna do? Oh boy, hanging out with Vape Star on your rush ride home, getting closer to four on that clock. 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
1: Good afternoon. I'm Macklin Link with Rush News to 4 o'clock. UConn Premier Curry Dixon is mourning the death of former UConn MLA Margaret Commodore, whom he says helped pave the way for generations of Indigenous women in public service. Commodore represented Whitehorse North Center and later Whitehorse Center from 1982 to 1996. She was one of the first two First Nations people appointed to UConn Cabinet and became the first First Nations woman to serve as a minister in a Canadian legislature. The UConn government is opening up more opportunities to harvest timber outside the winter season. In a press release, they announced that there are two new projects near Haines Junction and one near Mayo that support summer harvesting. Officials say they will continue to take steps and ensure that the harvesting doesn't lead to wildfires. Seasonal restrictions can be put in place due to wildfire risk, protecting wildlife, and other factors. There's nearly $50,000 in territorial funding that's being split up amongst several organizations supporting UConn youth. The 13 community groups all strive to support youth under 19 by providing social and recreational opportunities. Some of the funding is going towards things like summer camps, youth employment programs, and Whitehorse's Arts in the Park. Premier Curry Dixon says in a statement that these projects will help young people stay active and build connections within their community. In national news, the Canadian Heritage Department has ordered a financial audit of transactions and activities at the Office of the Commissioner of Indigenous Languages, but would not elaborate about the specific allegations received in anonymous complaints. The arm's-length body was set up 5 years ago and receives funding through Ottawa. Manitoba Métis Federation President David Chartrand says he's still optimistic the office will do good work.
2: I hope

0: next 5 years is something that will really show that it can work, it will work, and if you bring people together, solutions are there.
1: Canadian Heritage has said it has contracted an independent third-party firm to conduct the audit. Canada-U.S. Trade Minister Dominic LeBlanc and Canada's chief trade negotiator were both in Washington yesterday to meet with U.S. Trade Representative Jamieson Greer. LeBlanc called it a positive discussion and says they discussed the letter he sent Monday to his American and Mexican counterparts, in which he recommended a renewal of the Canada-U.S.-Mexico agreement on trade for another 16 years.
2: I think it's in the economic interest of North America to commit to that trilateral framework for another 16 years. We took stock of the work that the Americans want to do with Canada and the work that we're prepared to do over the coming weeks.
1: Greer has only said publicly he'd be open to two separate bilateral agreements, but has noted that aspects of CUSMA work very well. A section of the Millennium Trail in Riverdale has been closed after ongoing erosion along the riverbank raised safety concerns. The city of Whitehorse says the bank has continued to erode and move closer to the trail, despite warning signs and barricades installed last week. Pedestrians and cyclists are being directed to a detour along Lewis Boulevard and Nesutland Drive. The closure is expected to remain in place until at least the end of next week. Whitehorse is set to host the first professional basketball game ever played in the territories next month as part of the Real North Classic. A Canadian Elite Basketball League game between the Calgary Surge and Saskatoon Mamba will take place at Tikini Arena on July 3rd. Jason Ribeiro is the co-chair and president of Real Entertainment and Culture, and he says the event aims to inspire young athletes.
3: In the North, access matters, representation matters, and when young people can see the game, feel the energy, meet these players, and imagine themselves in these spaces, it changes what they believe is possible. That is the real legacy we want to help build here.
1: The partnership is expected to continue through 2028, with Whitehorse hosting the event annually. That was your news to 4 o'clock. 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
4: What can you get at Jackpot Lotto and Smoke?
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1: In sports, the Vegas Golden Knights are off to a good start in the Stanley Cup Final. They earned a 5-4 victory in the opener, the best-of-seven championship series, last night in Carolina. Tomas Hertl scored the winner late in the third period. The Hurricanes will host Game 2 tomorrow. The New York Knicks will bring an 11-game win streak into the opener of the NBA Finals tonight in San Antonio. The Knicks swept Cleveland to take the Eastern Conference title. In the West, the Spurs were pushed the 7-game distance by Oklahoma City. In the WNBA, Toronto visits New York. And Patrick Corbin gets the start for the Toronto Blue Jays tonight in Atlanta. The Blue Jays are looking to end a 3-game losing skid. Toronto has slipped 1 game out of a wildcard spot in the American League. Miami and Washington will get the full slate of games started with a matinee at Nationals Park. Faith has your rush weather next.
6: Mainly sunny and 24 degrees in downtown Whitehorse. Here is the rest of your rush weather provided by Environment Canada. For Dawson, Mayo, Pelly, CarMax, Farrow, and Ross River today, mix of sun and cloud for Dawson, sunny for the rest of the region and a high of 26. Partly cloudy tonight for Mayo and Dawson, clear elsewhere and a low of 6 degrees. And tomorrow, sunny for Mayo and for CarMax, a mix of sun and cloud for the rest of the region and a high of 23. For Watson Lake today, sunny, high of 24, partly cloudy tonight, getting down to a low of 14 degrees, and tomorrow, cloudy with a good chance of rain in the afternoon and a high of 21. For Whitehorse, Teslin, Atlin, Haines Junction, and the Kluane Lake region today, sunny across southern Yukon, reaching a high of 29 degrees. Clear tonight in Whitehorse, cloudy for the rest of the region with a low of 6. And tomorrow, cloudy for Atlin and in Teslin with a slight chance of showers. Mix of sun and cloud for the rest of the region in a high of 26 degrees. Across the territory right now, we got Old Crow at 19, Dawson to Mayo partly cloudy in 22, Faro partly cloudy in 25, same with CarMax, Beaver Creek mostly cloudy in 21, Burwash mainly sunny in 20, Haines Junction at 24, Teslin mainly sunny in 22, Watson Lake mainly sunny in 24, Inuvik partly cloudy and 18, and at the Whitehorse Airport mainly sunny in 24 degrees.
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0: Happy birthday! 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

0: 96.1 The Rush, a country guy and a pop girly from Calgary collabing. Morgan Wallen, Tate McRae, What I Want, hanging out with Faith Star in your 4 o'clock music hour on your Rush Ride Home, which is brought to you by KFC Whitehorse. 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You can call ahead for pickup at 668-5900. As per usual, we have a busy 4 o'clock hour ahead on your ride home. We got your road report, we got your double shot, and right now, even if you're stuck inside like me, there's no reason to try to not pretend to enjoy the weather, at least. We got Hikes and Bikes coming up next on 96.1 The Rush.
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2: The Southern Tochoni name for Gray Mountain, the May, refers to the gray-white color of the rocks. Gray Mountain is a great day hike offering a terrific view of Whitehorse and the surrounding area. You can see from Marsh Lake in the south to Lake LaBarge in the north. The trailhead starts only 200 meters lower than the summit, which means more alpine walking. It's only 2.5 kilometers to the summit, which is a good turnaround point if you don't want to continue walking the ridge.
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0: 96.1 The Rush. I love this weather, even though I am viewing it from an air-conditioned building. Do wish I was outside. It's fine. Faith Star hanging out with you on your rush ride home, pretending I'm sitting next to you in your passenger seat with the window rolled down, my arm on the window thingamabobber, and a bag of snacks in my hand. We're going to take a look at the Yukon highways and roads right now with your afternoon road report. But after that, get ready for your Wednesday double shot. You're going to hear two back-to-back songs by the exact same musical act. If you think you know who sings those songs, please call or text 867-667-7891. Or if you're in the communities, you can call toll-free 1-800-661-0530. If you're the first caller or texter with the correct answer, you will be the next qualifier in the grand prize draw, which means you could win two free extra value meals from Whitehorse McDonald's. 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Road Report coming up next on The Rush.
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0: This is your afternoon road report. If you're hitting the roads, travel safely, slow down, and be mindful of cyclists, pedestrians, and wildlife. You can check wildlife collision hotspots on 511yukon.ca. Whitehorse advisories. The city is completing asphalt overlay work on 4th Avenue between Ogilvie and 2nd as part of ongoing road maintenance efforts. Work is scheduled to continue through the month of June. Traffic disruptions can be expected, including single lane closures and reduced speeds. Flaggers and traffic control personnel will be on site to assist motorists and pedestrians.

0: pedestrians. Residents and road users are asked to drive with caution, obey posted signs, and follow directions from on-site crews. The city appreciates your patience as they work to improve roadway conditions. Other advisories in place: traffic hazard on Highway 1, both directions near marker 1324. Loose gravel, speed reduction in effect. Traffic alert, Highway 4 from marker 350. Narrow shoulder, no passing, rough road, and a weight restriction in place. Washout on the Silver Trail in both directions from marker 82 to 84. Lane is affected. Traffic hazard on Highway 6 northbound near marker 36. One lane travel due to a sinkhole at marker 38. Traffic hazard on Highway 2 in both directions from marker 600 to 602. Narrow lane, narrow shoulder, and rough road. Traffic hazard on the Alaska in both directions from kilometer 1649 to 1651. Sheep on the highway. Help us protect sheep by slowing down and driving with caution. Construction is active across the Yukon in all construction zones. Watch for signs, reduce speed limits, and pilot vehicles. Road maintenance operations on Highway 6 in both directions from marker 36 to 44. Be prepared to stop equipment and persons. Culvert replacement, shoulder work, road reconstruction intermittently closed throughout. Check 511 for more details. Bridge maintenance operations on Highway 2 at Tatchun Creek Bridge, kilometer 384. Be prepared to stop equipment and persons with one lane alt traffic and speed reduction. Seasonal closures. Top of the World Highway border crossing is now open. The Pelly Barge is still closed, as is Canal Road. However, the George Black Ferry is officially open for the season. For the latest info on ferry service and road conditions, visit 511yukon.ca. And you can also follow Yukon Highways and Public Works on Facebook.
1: The family of the late Norman Blanchard invite you to join his celebration of life on Friday, June 5th at 1 p.m. at Nequatiku Potlatch House in McIntyre, with potlatch to follow. All are welcome to attend.
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3: 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Two favorite songs by one artist.

0: That was indeed your double shot, brought to you by White Horse McDonald's. Two back-to-back songs by the exact same artist for you to guess. We went way back on this Wednesday with Fine Young Cannibals, a group name I don't really understand why they went in that direction, but none of my business. But they do have some great tracks. On this day, in 1989, June 3rd, the Fine Young Cannibals, the Raw and the Cooked, don't like that album name either. Anyways, again, none of my business, starts a 7-week run at number one on the U.S. albums chart. I just watch way too much true crime. I'm sorry. Congrats to Ben for being today's double shot qualifier and guessing Fine Young Cannibals first. Ben, you're in the draw for Friday. We'll find out then if you win those two free meals from White Horse McDonald's. Creeping up to five on your ride home with Faith Star, and it's time to see what's going on in the city of White Horse.
1: Time for What's Going On in the City, brought to you by the City of White Horse.
0: Hey, soccer fans, the City of White Horse is celebrating the 2026 FIFA World Cup at Shipyards Park this Friday, June 5th, from 1 p.m. to 9 p.m. The event will feature a watch party of the friendly 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celebration bringing fans together in the lead up to the 2026 FIFA World Cup. 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
1: 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And Macklin Links got your news standing by.
2: Good afternoon. I'm Macklin Link with Rush News to 5 o'clock. UConn Premier Curry Dixon is mourning the death of former UConn MLA Margaret Commodore, whom he says helped pave the way for generations of Indigenous women in public service. Commodore represented Whitehorse North Center and later Whitehorse Center from 1982 to 1996. She was one of the first two First Nations people appointed to UConn cabinet and became the first First Nations woman to serve as a minister.